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1: Ne, ze začátku bylo jiné, ale teď si myslím, že si užívá toho svého míru.
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0: You see it, you know, before he was still trying to go and work this and we do this and we do this even without talking, but now he's just
1: Předtím, i když nemluvil, tak se snažil chodit, pomáhat, pracovat a teď už je v klidu.
0: And don't think that he doesn't know what we are doing.
1: Nemyslím si, že by nevěděl, co děláme.
0: He's sitting there and watching all of us and saying, this is what I taught you, huh?
1: Sedí a pozoruje a říká si, aha, tak tohle je to, co jsem vás učil.
0: So don't worry, that essence of Gurudev, that what are you doing here, go work, is still there.
1: Nebojte se, ta esence, podstata Gurudeva, co to děláš, jdi a pracuj, to je tady pořád.
0: Just in different form.
1: Jenom v jiném podobě.
0: He might not say it verbally, but he just might get up and go to his room and go in bed and sleep, which is indication for you to go out of his room and work.
1: Nemusí to možná říkat, ale on se jen zvedne a jde si odpočinout a to je pro vás znamení, že máte jít a pracovat.
0: Or he will eat so slow nowadays and you're sitting and sounding out. That's another indication that I am taking my time. That doesn't mean you take your time, go.
1: A nebo jí tak pomaličku a to je taky náznak toho, já mám na to čas, ale co ty tady, na co ty máš čas, jdi a pracuj.
0: This is him testing us, this is him seeing his work flourish, it's him seeing what we do with his work and what we do with his vision.
1: To je ta doba, kdy máme ukázat, co my si počneme s tou jeho vizí, co my si počneme s tou prací, kterou nám dal.
0: He planted the seed.
1: On zasadil to semínko.
0: He watered it.
1: On ho zaléval.
0: He grew it.
1: On ho pěstoval.
0: Now it just needs some trimming and cutting,
1: shaping. 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
0: that garden.
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0: Many years I was thinking South India, very good temperature.
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1: Našel jsem si i místo.
0: Now this year I realized that no sense in building anything new. We have so much, if we can take care of what we have, that is good enough.
1: A já jsem, teďka mi došlo, že nepotřebuji budovat nic nového. 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
1: A jedna věc je, že to požehnání Gurudeva plyne i skrze mě, ale k té práci potřebuju všechny z vás.
0: But then many of you say, but we are old and this, and you need to find your generation. Yes, my generation doesn't know anything like me. You all were working with Swamiji, you all know how he was, and that's why I need you to continue with me to help this grow, not find new generation and you all what?
1: A vy říkáte, my už jsme ta stará generace, už, ty už si najdi novou generaci, pokračuj s novou generací, ale vy jste ta generace, která jste zažili Swamijiho a jeho práci a já vás potřebuju. 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
0: For sure the new generation will shine, but it will shine when you all train them, when you all give them time, when you all explain them, when you help them grow.
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1: What is that our bhajan? Very nice. Yogi sano ki yog nindra. But very nicely. Okay? Good. And everyone should either sit like this with hands together or like this. But we have to learn so good this, our words, these bhajans. It is from Mahaprabhuji. And from the Alag Purijis. So Mahaprabhuji was saying about Alag Purijis. There's books, very long, when Mahaprabhuji was about maybe 25 or 60 years. From that, he knows everything that. That's good. Okay. Yogi jano ki. Okay. I cannot speak. I will say. So I will not speak. 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
1: I'm not sure. I'm practicing. Okay, make
2: but I wouldn't go.
1: You are very good. You need to sing. Okay, then we'll sing.

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1: Okay. Okay. Okay. Okay. Okay. Okay. Okay. Okay. Okay. Okay. Okay. Okay. Okay. Okay. Okay. Okay. Okay. Okay. Okay. Okay. Okay. Okay. Okay. Okay. Okay. Okay. Okay. Okay. Okay. Okay. Okay. Okay. Okay. Okay. Okay. Okay. Okay. Okay. Okay. Okay. Okay. Okay. Okay. Okay. Okay. Okay. Okay. Okay. Okay. Okay. Okay. Okay. Okay. Okay. Okay. Okay. Okay. Okay. Okay. Okay. Okay. Okay. Okay. Okay. Okay. Okay. Okay. Okay. Okay. Okay. Okay. Okay. Okay. Okay. Okay. Okay. Okay. Okay. Okay. Okay. Okay. Okay. Okay. Okay. Okay. Okay. Okay. Okay. Okay. Okay. Okay. Okay. Okay. Okay. Ok

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1: Tak ako vás mám pozdraviť?
0: So I tell already morning, evening and in the night.
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0: Our practices,
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0: you did very great that you practiced very, you sit comfortably,
1: ste robili veľmi dobre, sedeli ste pohodlne,
0: somewhere a little bit going like this and turning up this, but it was good.
1: Niektorí sa hýbali takto zo strany na stranu, ale bolo to dobré.
0: Many people came first time.
1: Mnoho ľudí prišlo prvýkrát.
0: They also studied that with the program.
1: Tiež nasledovali ten program.
0: And very much was our many brothers, sisters, they were working very hard for here, for our Guru Purnima.
1: A mnoho z našich bratov a sestier pracovali veľmi ťažko tu na tom našom Guru Purnimovom projekte.
0: The yoga in daily life.
1: Yoga v dennom živote.
0: And many others, yogis, yoga centers, yoga ashram, etc. in many different countries. I respect them very much because they are bringing this peace, harmonies, understandings and path to the God.
1: Mnoho jogínov, jogových centier, jogových ašramov po celom svete, ktoré rešpektujem veľmi, pretože prinášajú mier, harmóniu a pochopenie do celého sveta.
0: Yoga is the yoga.
1: 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Yoga je yoga.
0: And that is from Bhagavan Shiva.
1: A tá je od Bhagavana Shivu.
0: He has brought this yoga.
1: On priniesol tú jogu.
0: And yoga is not only physical body.
1: Yoga nie je len pre fyzické telo.
0: Not only thinking and learning.
1: Nie je to len o premýšľaní a o učení sa.
0: But we have to go very far towards the cosmic self.
1: Musíme ísť oveľa ďalej, a to až za seba, k svojmu kozmickému samému seba, kozmickému ja.
0: So there have been many, many very great saints.
1: Bolo mnoho veľkých svetcov.
0: We can say yogis.
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0: Gurus.
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0: Mahatma.
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0: Oni priniesli toto všetko od Shankaracharyu.
1: And many great saints, different kinds of languages.
0: Mnoho skvelých svetcov v rôznych jazykoch.
1: So not only name yoga.
0: Nebolo to len pod menom yoga.
1: But all master, all great saints, their names are there.
0: Ale všetci tí svetci, jogoví majstri, ich mená tam sú.
1: And according to that great saints,
0: podľa týchto veľkých svetcov,
1: is their disciples.
0: Podľa toho majú svojich žiakov.
1: And these disciples, yoga name with their masters or gurus.
0: A títo jogoví žiaci používajú to jogové meno od svojich majstrov a guruov.
1: And this is the right.
0: Tak to je to správne.
1: For example, you are here sitting many.
0: Napríklad vy tu všetci sedíte, mnohí.
1: And you have your name.
0: A máte svoje meno.
1: And your name, but from who are you?
0: Vaše meno, ale odkiaľ ste?
1: From my father.
0: Odkiaľ je to meno od môjho otca?
1: Name is your father.
0: To meno je od vášho otca.
1: Is that? So we are all one human.
0: A tak my sme všetci jedným ľudstvom, jedným.
1: But we are from our mother, father, and we.
0: Ale máme to meno od matky, od otca a potom prichádzame my.
1: The neighbors have also mother, father, and we.
0: A sused tiež má matku, otca a seba samého.
1: Therefore,
0: a preto,
1: we should not think that my yoga is good.
0: Nemali by sme si myslieť, že moja yoga je dobrá.
1: No. Everyone's yoga is good.
0: Každého yoga je dobrá.
1: And there is also some gurus are giving lectures and all sadhanas from many things.
0: A je mnoho gurov, ktorí dávajú jogovú sadhanu z mnohých vecí.
1: And others takes only one way.
0: Mnoho ciest a niektorí idú len jednou cestou.
1: Bhagavad Gita. And how many chapters there?
0: A koľko má kapitol?
1: And each and every chapter has different name.
0: Každá tá kapitola má iné meno.
1: And that name is a yoga.
0: A tým menom je yoga.
1: So bhakti yoga, karma yoga.
0: Bhakti yoga, karma yoga.
1: So all, but it is one.
0: Má to mnoho mien, ale je to jedným.
1: Bhagavan Krishna had said.
0: Bhagavan Krishna povedal.
1: All his chapters.
0: Všetky tie kapitoly.
1: But it is he made himself.
0: On sám ich vytvoril.
1: So, who would like, they will take it.
0: Komu sa to bude páčiť, ty si z toho vezmu.
1: So, like, we are all people from where?
0: My všetci sme odkiaľ.
1: So, let's say we are now the Czech Republic.
0: Napríklad teraz sme v Českej republike.
1: And there is nearby German.
0: A neďaleko je Nemecko.
1: But there is another one, Austria.
0: Ale máme tu aj Rakúsko.
1: There is very big India.
0: Potom je tu obrovská India.
1: Others is China.
0: Čína.
1: Australia.
0: Austrália.
1: And many other countries.
0: A mnoho ďalších krajín.
1: But there's only one earth.
0: Ale zem je len jedna.
1: And one sky.
0: A jedno nebo.
1: We are all under umbrella of the sky.
0: My sme všetci pod jedným dáždnikom oblohy.
1: So the whole world,
0: celý svet,
1: is in the under the umbrella of the sky.
0: Je zastrešený alebo pod tým dáždnikom neba.
1: Therefore, we should not tell someone they are not good and they are not good and that like this. No.
0: Preto by sme nemali druhým hovoriť, že tí nie sú dobrí, tamtí nie sú dobrí, tak to nie.
1: Let's say humans, every face of the human is different.
0: Každá ľudská tvár je iná.
1: And when we are learning and our name, okay, only the name. But everyone can have the name.
0: A keď sa učíme, každý má svoje meno, ale každý môže mať svoje iné meno.
1: But in the thumb there is stamp, and that others have now the same. Only I have and you have yours.
0: Meno môže byť rovnaké, ale na palci otlačok prstu je jedinečný, ten máme len svoj.
1: So the thumb and eyes.
0: A sú to otlačky prstov a oči.
1: In every eye is a different.
0: Každé oko je iné.
1: Inside is a different.
0: Vo vnútri je to iné.
1: We all looking like eyes and it is right. But it is a different. Therefore, we should have all difference. But we are human.
0: My všetci máme oči, ale v každom tom oku je nejaký rozdiel. 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
1: When you all sitting now, you are all good, very good, you are listening, we are happy, everything. But still, in their brain, each other is so different.
0: Vy všetci tu sedíte, my všetci tu sedíme a počúvame. 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
0: A Boh to takto vytvoril.
1: Because everyone is different.
0: Pretože každý je trochu iný.
1: So, we should not take and say that my yoga is good or their yoga is good.
0: A tak by sme nemali hovoriť, že moja yoga je dobrá, alebo tamtá yoga je dobrá.
1: But
0: mali by sme povedať
1: the name.
0: To meno.
1: And that name is very important.
0: A to meno je veľmi dôležité.
1: Because yoga is one. Means name, okay?
0: Yoga je jedna. To meno je jedno. Rovnaké.
1: But they will say, what yoga?
0: Ale oni povedia, ktorá yoga?
1: Yoga. Then we are confused.
0: A potom sme z toho zmetení.
1: So we have yoga in daily life.
0: Máme jogu v dennom živote.
1: Very famous Shivananda ashram yoga.
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0: A tak ďalej.
1: But it is only one.
0: Ale je to všetko jedno.
1: They said their name.
0: To meno je iné.
1: Yeah. So we, our name, is yoga in daily life.
0: Naše meno je yoga v dennom živote.
1: But we are not something different.
0: Ale nie sme iní.
1: But we are teaching according to our knowledge.
0: Učíme na základe nášho poznania.
1: But let's say when we will die.
0: Povedzme, že keď umrieme.
1: And our atma goes, our soul goes to the heaven.
0: A naše atma, naša duša odíde do neba.
1: They will not say this yogi or this not yogi or not. Let go all.
0: Oni nepovedia, že toto je jogín, toto nie je jogín. 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
1: 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Look here. 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
1: And somewhere is all dirt everywhere.
0: A niekde je len špina a sucho.
1: So that where it will fall.
0: To, kde to spadne.
1: But it is water. So dirty water have to purify.
0: Špinavá voda sa musí prečistiť.
1: Means still we should be in the yoga.
0: To znamená, že ešte stále by sme mali zotrvať v yoge.
1: And purify our mental. In our mental.
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1: Respecting.
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1: Then we are perfect yogis.
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1: Otherwise,
0: inak,
1: we are talking other yoga center, they are not good.
0: Inak tvrdíme, že ostatné jogové centra nie sú dobré.
1: They say they are stupid.
0: Povieme, že sú hlúpi.
1: They say they don't know.
0: Povieme, že oni to nevedia.
1: Who is who?
0: Kto je kto?
1: That's it. Humans.
0: Tak to okay, je, sme ľuďmi.
1: Different color.
0: Iná farba.
1: Different sky. Eyes.
0: A iné oči.
1: Everything is different.
0: Všetko je iné.
1: Even from mother and father.
0: Aj matka a otec.
1: And you are born from your mother.
0: A vy ste sa narodili vašej matke.
1: Every children have other eyes.
0: Každé dieťa má iné oči.
1: There is differences.
0: Sú tam rozdiely.
1: But we are all human.
0: Ale všetci sme ľuďmi.
1: We have to understand all.
0: A to by sme mali pochopiť.
1: We should not tell my religion, their religion. Not should be like that.
0: Nemali by sme hovoriť moje náboženstvo, ich náboženstvo. 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
1: Every religion according to their countries or that is a good.
0: Každé náboženstvo podľa ich krajiny je dobré.
1: At the end is neither religions and neither other, but only the human.
0: Na konci nebude ani náboženstvo, ani nič iné, len to, že sme ľuďmi.
1: So in this whole week you had a beautiful sadhana.
0: A tak tento týždeň ste mali krásnu sádhanu.
1: Your teacher was perfect.
0: Váš učiteľ bol skvelý.
1: And many people was very tired.
0: Mnoho ľudí bolo veľmi unavených.
1: Yeah. It was very hot under the buttocks.
0: Bolo im horúco pod zadkom.
1: Someone said, when program is finished, oh God, let's go.
0: A tak si niektorí hovorili, keď program skončil, oh Bože, poďme už.
1: But
0: ale
1: we got immense of energy, immense.
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1: 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It is why the yogi have said, not others.
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1: But within there is another.
0: Ale vo vnútri je ešte ďalší.
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1: 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Very good.
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1: So after this tomorrow programs or Guru Purnima, after that you go home. And others who did not, stay here.
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0: Myslím, že mnohí z vás to ešte nepochopili.
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0: Poznáte to?
1: So who did not understand before end up?
0: Kto to predtým nepochopil, prosím, zdvihnite ruku.
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1: 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So we will do, everybody will come with your lota, water, and everybody sit in one land near the garden, that water can go to somewhere, okay? And then everybody should change. That's good idea.
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0: Máte tú nádobku na prečisťovanie na nety?
1: Who doesn't have?
0: Kto tú nádobku nemá?
1: Who have not?
2: They are saying that some they have at home and not here just.
1: No. I mean at home is okay. So it means you have.
0: Ak máte doma, tak je to v poriadku.
1: But you did not use.
0: Ale znamená to, že ju nepoužívate.
1: So now again try to. So next time when coming we have to do whole techniques again, not only anusthan.
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1: This all have to done.
0: To všetko sa musí praktikovať.
1: And then go to hall.
0: A potom ideme do haly a robíme anuštánu.
1: That's good.
0: Tak je to dobré.
1: Then my I thought our mind is your teacher said okay do Swamiji said and we do that's all.
0: Ja som myslel, že tí naši cvičitelia povedali, že Swamiji povedala, tak to budeme robiť.
1: Now next what I am this next already after the Guru Purnima we will make complete these techniques.
0: Po Guru Purnime urobíme všetky tieto techniky.
1: One week.
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1: Then from our lake, there is we have going more, there is little rainbow, like a river.
0: A tá riečka, ktorá vyteká z toho nášho jazera.
1: And all will make this there.
0: Všetci to tam budeme robiť.
1: Good?
0: Dobrý nápad.
1: And only one day, Sankh Prakshalan.
0: A jeden deň Shank Prakshalana.
1: Everyone.
0: Každý jeden.
1: Yes, very good.
0: Áno, veľmi dobre.
1: Yes, that is then yoga. You know, otherwise everybody sitting there.
0: Tedy to bude yoga. Inak tu všetci len tak sedíme.
1: And then said, oh, time for tea.
0: A povieme si, teraz je čas na čaj.
1: Good, very good. We will make again one chart.
0: Tak vyrobíme si tabuľku.
1: All this will be program.
0: A všetko toto prejdeme.
1: I think who is that here in this garden working?
0: Kto tuto pracuje v tejto záhrade?
1: Eh? So Jayadevi. So Jayadevi will get more people there because many of will not take sankshaparshadana.
0: Myslím, že Jayadevi bude mať viac karmayoginov v záhrade, inak by museli robiť chang prakshalanu.
1: Yes, we have to come again. We have to come to there.
0: Musíme sa k tomu znova vrátiť.
1: If someone is pregnant, we will not make you.
0: Samozrejme, ak je niekto tehotný, tak nemusí.
1: And this is something different, then we will not give you.
0: Ak máte nejaký iný problém, tiež to nemusíte robiť.
1: Otherwise, we will do.
0: Inak to budeme robiť.
1: Best. Very good.
0: Veľmi
1: so,
0: dobre.
1: This week was very nice.
0: Tento týždeň bol veľmi dobrý.
1: It was not very strong rain.
0: Nebol príliš silný dážď.
1: And not very heat. It was little rain came.
0: Ani nebolo príliš teplo, bol pršalo len trochu.
1: And we have mosquitoes very good.
0: A máme komárov a to je veľmi dobré.
1: But our mosquitoes, they are not from certain waters. That is not good.
0: A tí naši komári nie sú z tých zlých vôd.
1: So mosquitoes, they are making injection to see how you are.
0: Komári nám dávajú injekcie, aby zistili, ako sme na tom.
1: 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Thank you.
0: A to je v poriadku, ďakujem.
1: And tomorrow morning we will have lecture again.
0: Zajtra ráno budeme mať znova prednášku.
1: Till 11 o'clock, 11:30.
0: Do 11:30.
1: So some our friends, our disciples, our brothers, sisters.
0: Niektorí naši žiaci, naši bratia, sestry.
1: They are going home.
0: Cestujú domov.
1: And other people are coming.
0: Ďalší ľudia prídu.
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0: Nevieme, z akej diaľky, alebo ako ďaleko.
1: Not in Czech country.
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1: But very other countries.
0: Ale mnoho ďalších krajín.
1: And we have our Sanyasi Mataji.
0: Máme tu našu sanyasinku Mataji.
1: She came here for our Guru Purnima.
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1: She came from Vancouver, Kanada.
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1: And I said, I will be here. And Mataji from... She came immediately.
0: Ja som povedal, že budem tu a Mataji hneď prišla.
1: And she have our this student.
0: Má so sebou
1: City.
0: Jednu žiačku.
1: And her yoga. Yeah, blessings. She's giving always blessings.
0: Žiačku, ktorú...
1: His disciple.
0: Ktorá
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0: Ktorá je jej žiačkou. 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
1: And Mataji, she's from Chinese.
0: Mataji je z Číny.
1: I don't know if she was born in China.
0: Ja neviem, či sa tam narodila. Asi
1: she was somewhere nie. In, I think, in Europe or the... Malaysia.
0: Narodila sa v Malajzii.
1: Malaysia is very good. Very good. I was there many times.
0: Malajzia je veľmi dobrá, tam som bol mnohokrát.
1: So now she's in Canada.
0: Teraz žije v Kanade.
1: But she have a language also, Chinese language, very good.
0: Ale rozpráva po čínsky.
1: And so Mataji, I think nearly 10 years or more in China, going time to time for yoga and daily life teachers.
0: A tak myslím, že už je to asi 10 rokov, čo Mataji chodí do Číny a učí tam jogu v dennom živote.
1: So in China is about 3-4 centers yoga and daily life.
0: V Číne sú už 3-4 jogové centra jogy v dennom živote.
1: And in China is like that, even you have coffee. Even that something is my book, so you cannot take others.
3: Copyright.
1: So China said, I don't call. Okay, you have a copy, no problem.
0: V Číne na to copyright, alebo tú pravosť nekopírovania, na to neberú ohľady.
1: So Mataji goes to China?
0: Tak Mataji
1: and teaching yoga in
0: chodí do Číny a učí jogu v dennom živote.
1: And after 2-3 months?
0: A po 2-3 mesiacoch?
1: They go different and teaching yoga in daily life.
0: Idú ďalej a učia jogu v dennom živote.
1: Copyright. They said it's very good copyright.
0: A oni hovoria, že to veľmi, veľmi dobrý copyright.
1: But Mataji has many disciples there.
0: Mataji tam má mnoho žiakov.
1: So we have also in China our yoga and daily life.
0: Máme aj v Číne našu jogu v dennom živote.
1: So she's a little tired whole day coming from long, long way.
0: Je trošku unavená po tej dlhej ceste.
1: But now she came in to see us.
0: Ale prišla sem, aby sa na nás pozrela.
1: Mataji, you want to say some words?
0: Mataji, chceš niečo povedať?
1: Yeah. Sitting or standing?
4: Sitting.
1: Yes. Will you or stand here?
4: If they can hear me.
1: Of course they will hear you. In Chinese language.
0: Určite ťa budú počuť, aj keď budeš
1: come
0: sedieť.
1: Here.
0: A kľudne môžeš po čínsky rozprávať.
1: Here, here, Mataji, here. So that you can hold. So welcome, Mataji.
0: Tak vítaj, Mataji.
1: It was so warm for me.
4: Pranam Guru Dev.
0: Pranam Guru Dev.
4: Guru Brahma, Guru Vishnu, Guru Devo Maheshwara. 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
1: And if we use our brain to try to plan things, most probably we think, oh, it's not possible with COVID is going on. How can I don't even have vaccine, I don't have everything, both of us. So we have to go and do tests. So the same night, we went to do testing. And they say, yes, valid for 72 hours. So we flew, that was last night, your time. It's our morning, 5 o'clock. We went to the airport. It was a long lineup. And then we go through, by the time we came to get the ticket, the guy checked, no, it's not valid.
0: A keby sme to nad tým rozmýšľali mozgom, tak by sme si mysleli, že s tým, jak beží COVID, že to vôbec nie je možné odletieť. 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
1: At that point, a little bit of stress, but deep inside, I know Vishwa Guruji say everything is possible. So, I know that we will be here. So, we went back, do the testing, a lot of waiting, and then by the time we came back, the plane is almost like no more time, and then the line was long, and then they will not let us jump the queue, we have to wait. So we just waited, but finally everything is possible with Vishwa Guruji. Nothing is impossible.
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1: The same thing, which for Guruji say, I teach in China, I teach in Vancouver. Thinking of my age, and I haven't been Vishwa Guruji, well, 20 years, and with my physical condition, nothing is possible. My students look at me, they are very young. One day in Vancouver, they say, can you do a headstand? And I say, let's see how you do first. And I make her, I can't remember what posture to hold on, and she couldn't hold it. So I say, what does it mean to do a headstand? You can't even hold this position. So she was defeated. So what I'm trying to say, Vishwa Guruji gave me so much blessing that I managed in China, but not at one moment I think I'm doing it. I know Vishwa Guruji is with me. And all of us, if we are willing, without the mind, so everything is possible.
0: A tak keď sa pozriete na mňa, vzhľadom na to, koľko mám rokov a učím jogu aj vo Vancouveri, aj v Číne, so Swamijim som už 20 rokov a väčšina mojich žiakov, keď prídu na hodiny, sú oveľa mladší. 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
1: That the knowledge, educations, many water we said, first is mother and father.
0: On povedal, že prvé vzdelanie, ten základ vzdelania dáva najprv matka a otec.
1: And we know that parents love their children very, very much, of course.
0: A my veľmi dobre vieme, že rodičia milujú svoje deti veľmi.
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0: A taktiež aj naši kamaráti, naši príbuzní, oni tiež majú radi naše deti a dávajú im poznanie a znalosti.
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0: A malo by to byť tak, že jeden z rodičov, či už matka alebo otec, mal by byť s dieťaťom doma.
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1: But sometimes I see that parents, both they are going to work somewhere.
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1: And they give the children to someone.
0: A dajú dieťa do opatery niekomu inému.
1: Yes, all who is taking care for the whole day, of course they are also with love for children.
0: Pravda, že tí, ktorí sa o tie deti potom starajú celý deň, starajú sa o ne s láskou.
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0: Bol som v Amerike, bol tam jeden manželský pár, obaja manželia boli lekári.
1: So one the mother is from China.
0: Mamka je z Číny.
1: And person is from America.
0: A otec z Ameriky.
1: They're very nice, all very, very nice.
0: Obaja boli veľmi milí ľudia.
1: But I was surprised.
0: Ale bol som prekvapený.
1: My dear, please, if someone know, don't say that I'm telling this is not good.
0: Tak prosím vás, moji drahí, viete, že to, čo poviem, nemyslím to v zlom.
1: So, I was at doctor something when I was in America.
0: Bol som u lekára, keď som bol v Amerike.
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1: And the child was in the in room, in bed.
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0: Alebo 12 mesiacov.
1: So, she said, where's your daughter?
0: A tak pýtal som sa, kde je vaša dcéra?
1: Yeah, she's sleeping here down.
0: Ona spí tam dole.
1: Very nice.
0: Veľmi dobre.
1: And then after, child was crying a little bit, so father took him in the lap.
0: A tak zanedlho dieťatko sa rozplakalo a tak otec si ho zobral a držal ho v náručí.
1: So I said, where is it? So you have your bed here in this room, no?
0: A tak pýtal som sa, vy máte tú postielku tu na výzbe?
1: Said, no, he is my child. He's downstairs in the room.
0: Nie, moje dieťa má izbu dole.
1: And we are on the first floor.
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1: But I cannot say not good, no.
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1: So I said, you are both couple, you are up in the room and child is down and is just very about 1 year old.
0: A tak som bol prekvapený a pýtal som sa, tak vy dvaja spávate hore v spálni na prvom poschodí a dieťatko je samé dole v tej izbe?
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1: 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She's alone, the child, and you are upstairs.
0: A tak pýtal som sa, ako sa o to dieťa staráte, keď vy ste tam hore v izbe a ono je samé dole.
1: They said, we have some instrument.
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1: And we can see from there.
0: A my aj vidíme.
1: From a scene.
0: Cez kameru.
1: So they are, child is okay, and if, then of course we go and care about that.
0: A tak my vieme, či to dieťatko je v poriadku, a keď nie, tak potom ideme za ním.
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0: A toto sa doopravdy stalo, je to pravda.
1: Well, maybe it is a people are now modern life.
0: Možno teraz tí ľudia už žijú s moderným spôsobom života.
1: 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I can't.
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1: But then I told the person who was with me.
0: Ale povedal som tej osobe, ktorá bola so mnou.
1: And she said, it's okay, like in America we are doing like this.
0: A on mi povedal, je to v poriadku, v Amerike to takto robíme.
1: Then when they are about two years old. Or,
0: a tak potom, keď deti majú 2 roky.
1: Then they put to the kindergarten.
0: Dajú ich do škôlky.
1: And there is mother there, mostly ladies, they are for the children there always.
0: A tam majú tie opatrovateľky, tie vychovávateľky, väčšinou sú to ženy.
1: So there are more people, children, they play and like this.
0: A sú tam s inými deťmi, s ktorými sa hrajú.
1: When their parents who's going working,
0: a tí rodičia, ktorí chodia do práce,
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1: and one of them, they go and bring the child.
0: Tak na ceste domov z práce vyzdvihnú dieťa zo škôlky.
1: So child come and they come and of course they love the child.
0: A tak potom sú spolu s tým dieťaťom preto, lebo ho milujú.
1: And said, change the dress.
0: A zmenia mu šaty.
1: Wash that.
0: Okúpu ho.
1: Then we are giving milk.
0: Dajú mu mlieko.
1: Or food eating.
0: Alebo nakrmia ho.
1: And talking.
0: Porozprávajú sa s ním.
1: And then they put in the room.
0: A dajú dieťatko do izby.
1: And they are, what are you doing? Mostly we are looking at the television.
0: A tak pýtam sa, čo potom vy robíte? 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
1: And morning they come, they wash the child and give the milk and like this.
0: A ráno znovu prebalia to dieťatko, dajú mu mlieko.
1: And then either they bring to the kindergarten.
0: A znovu buď ho odnesú do škôlky.
1: Or their work at home, who's cleaning, where this person take the child.
0: Alebo majú doma opatrovateľku, ktorá sa im stará aj o domácnosť.
1: So, after 20 years.
0: A tak po 20 rokoch.
1: And now the child said, one day they thought.
0: To dieťa im povedalo.
1: Who is my mother?
0: Kto je moja mamka?
1: Said, I'm your mother.
0: Ja som tvoja mama.
1: No, but in my kindergarten and schools, that's my other my mother.
0: Ale v škôlke a v škole tam mám iné mami.
1: Etc.
0: A tak ďalej.
1: So what we said.
0: A tak to, čo hovoríme my.
1: That love to the child is not that love.
0: Tá láska k tomu dieťati nie je tá láska.
1: Then they go to the schools.
0: Idú do školy.
1: Then go somewhere.
0: Potom idú niekam inám.
1: Then go with the friends.
0: Trávia čas s priateľmi.
1: So there's no life with the children.
0: A tak nie je tam žiaden život s deťmi.
1: And that is now this is like this. And it maybe it will come.
0: A je to teraz tak a možno sa to tak aj stane.
1: That we will give the birth child, but they will take children to the children side.
0: Že porodíme tie deti a niekto ich zoberie a niekam odvedie.
1: So they will come time to time at home.
0: A tak z času na čas občas prídu domov.
1: But it has not a feeling to the children.
0: Ale nebudú mať tie pocity.
1: And so they don't know what to do and what is a father and mother.
0: A tak nebudú vedieť, čo robiť, nebudú vedieť, kto je matka, kto je otec.
1: Or when the children are we take too much close to ourselves, to our parents.
0: Zasa tie deti sú príliš blízko svojich rodičov.
1: And they have not that education what should be in that home.
0: A nemajú to správne vzdelanie, ako by to malo v rodine byť.
1: And the child going then on the 10th class.
0: A tak potom dieťa ide do 10. triedy.
1: And then in 10th class, the person is not happy.
0: A tam už potom to dieťa nie je šťastné.
1: Because there was not friend children.
0: Lebo nemá žiadne deti, žiadnych kamarátov.
1: And so the child is depressed.
0: A to dieťa má depresiu.
1: What should I learn?
0: Čo sa mám učiť?
1: How should I learn?
0: Ako sa mám učiť?
1: I don't know who takes me the love.
0: Ja neviem, kto mi tú lásku dá.
1: And so, and you cannot change always the school.
0: A nemôžeme stále meniť školy.
1: And one said, no, I will not go here in this school.
0: A môže povedať, nie, už do tej školy nepôjdem.
1: So there was one gave me the answer, question.
0: A tak dostal som jednu otázku.
1: That my child is depressed.
0: V ktorej sa ma pýtajú, moje dieťa má depresiu.
1: There was too much love.
0: Dostával príliš veľa lásky.
1: There was not that like that.
0: A nebolo to.
1: And friend playing there was not.
0: Nemal kamarátov.
1: So what to do now? Question coming.
0: A teraz prišla otázka, čo s tým robiť?
1: So I gave the answer today.
0: A tak dnes som odpovedal.
1: That answer is only mother fathers.
0: Že odpoveď spočíva iba u matky a u otca.
1: Or if you have grandparents.
0: Alebo pokiaľ máte starých rodičov,
1: they should be at home.
0: Mali by byť doma.
1: And parents are

0: And last year, some years before,
1: a tak posledné roky,
0: parents comes home.
1: Prichádzajú rodičia domov.
0: They're playing with the parents. They are working with them. Everything.
1: Hrajú sa s nimi, s tými deťmi. 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
0: People who have their religions, they go to some church or something like this, temples.
1: A tak sú ľudia, ktorí majú svoje náboženstva a chodia s deťmi do kostolov a do svojich spoločností.
0: So similar way, also the yoga and yoga teacher.
1: A rovnakým spôsobom je to v joge. 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
0: It's not easy. And if teacher will tell something, they will go.
1: A nie je to jednoduché. Keď ten učiteľ niečo povie, ten žiak odíde.
0: But those people have feeling that I know that I have not done things in the world.
1: Ale tí ľudia stále majú tie pocity a vedia, že neurobili všetko na tom svete.
0: And I will now go to yoga or some guru.
1: A chcú ísť na jogu, chcú ísť za guruom.
0: What is a guru? A teacher.
1: A čo je guru? Čo je učiteľ?
0: That's only language.
1: To je iba rozdiel v jazyku.
0: So your master.
1: Takže váš majster.
0: What is a master?
1: A čo je majster?
0: The guru.
1: Guru.
0: What is the guru? Is the master.
1: A čo je guru? Guru je majster.
0: So like this.
1: A je to tak.
0: And then of course we are giving every countries the knowledge to them, to their philosophy, their kind of their, how to tell it, every country have different but
1: culture. A tak každá krajina má svoju kultúru a podľa nej vychováva svoje deti.
0: So many people they comes to yoga.
1: A tak mnohí ľudia prídu k jóge.
0: And they are not dependent.
1: Nie sú závislí.
0: They are not dependent yoga teacher.
1: A nie sú závislí ani na tom učiteľovi.
0: Or the guru or whatever.
1: Alebo na guruovi.
0: And they are coming on the again many people they want to come back to that path.
1: Ale mnohí ľudia sa chcú vrátiť späť na tú cestu.
0: Many people drinking alcohols.
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0: The cigarettes.
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0: Etc.
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0: And they all give up and they become again very healthy, good, and they understood something about the life.
1: Ale vzdajú sa ich a prídu na tú správnu cestu, kde pochopia niečo o živote.
0: So yoga teacher.
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0: Is like a teacher of your little child.
1: Je ako učiteľ malého dieťaťa.
0: When you go more spiritualities.
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0: So you are going like a teachers that giving up this path.
1: Tak idete za tým učiteľom, ktorý vás vedie tou cestou.
0: So sometimes when the children will not follow the parents.
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0: But other teachers can bring us back to the parents.
1: Pomôžu im iní učitelia priblížiť sa a vrátiť sa späť k rodičom.
0: In which way?
1: Akým spôsobom?
0: They need not to go to the parents.
1: Oni nemusia ísť k rodičom.
0: But they give such a knowledge and then say how and this. They said, aha, this is life and so.
1: Tak tí učitelia im dajú také poznanie, že tie deti sa zamyslia a povedia, aha, dobre, tak už chápem, ako to je.
0: So my dear,
1: a tak moji drahí,
0: we are all learning.
1: My všetci sa učíme.
0: Till the last life we are learning.
1: Do konca svojho života sa učíme.
0: Therefore in India we have the Saraswati.
1: A preto my v Indii máme Saraswati.
0: And Saraswati is the goddess.
1: A Saraswati je bohyňa.
0: She is the knowledge.
1: Ona je poznanie, múdrosť.
0: So she is the god of the knowledge.
1: Ona je bohyňa poznania, múdrosti.
0: But even that, she is the goddess.
1: Ale aj napriek tomu, že je bohyňa.
0: Sarasvati.
1: Sarasvati.
0: And in our schools we are praying to the Sarasvati.
1: A my v školách sa modlíme k Sarasvati.
0: And in other countries they are doing it. Also in Christianity they are in the school they were now in the big cities they don't do.
1: A taktiež no? Je to aj v kresťanstve, na kresťanských školách sa modlia, už teraz vo veľkých mestách to tak nie je.
0: But the Sarasvati, divine God, she have also book in her hand.
1: Ale bohyňa Sarasvati má, drží v ruke knihu.
0: This is not that car book.
1: Nedrží túto knihu.
0: It's only my book.
1: To je iba moja kniha.
0: But there is something.
1: Ale
0: yoga in daily life.
1: Je to kniha jogy v dennom živote.
0: So it is said.
1: A tak hovorí sa.
0: One a great person in India, he coming time to time, he came to me in Europe.
1: Bola jedna veľká osobnosť v Indii a občas chodil za mnou do Európy.
0: And he had a very big company na the paper the papers what we call press paper, no?
1: A vlastnil svoju vlastnú tlač.
0: And newspaper.
1: Svoj denník.
0: And we was in Hungary.
1: A boli sme v Maďarsku spolu.
0: And in Hungary.
1: A v Maďarsku.
0: We were both together.
1: Sme boli spolu.
0: And we had one very big lecture.
1: A mali sme jednu veľkú prednášku.
0: About 300-400 people.
1: A bolo tam tak 300-400 ľudí.
0: So I was giving lecture.
1: Ja som rozprával.
0: And the other one also.
1: A môj kamarát tiež.
0: Gulabji Kotari's father.
1: Bol to otec Gulabji Kotariho.
0: Yeah, his father. And we was in the hotel.
1: A boli sme na hoteli.
0: It was that time communist time.
1: A bolo to v čase komunizmu.
0: But they all good, very good.
1: Ale bolo to všetko v poriadku, bol to
0: so very nice hotel.
1: Bol to dobrý hotel.
0: And there were two rooms.
1: Boli tam dve izby.
0: I had separate one room there and he had other room.
1: Ja som mal svoju izbu, on mal svoju.
0: And he was a great person.
1: On bol naozaj veľká osoba.
0: A very respected person.
1: A veľmi rešpektovaná.
0: In whole India.
1: V celej Indii.
0: And his son is also Gulabji Kotari.
1: A jeho syn je Gulabji Kotari.
0: So morning we came for tea.
1: A tak ráno sme išli na čaj.
0: And he, there is a cupboard, cloth, cupboard.
1: A bola taká skriňa.
0: And from down he pulled one very old the newspaper.
1: A tak z tej skrini vybral také staré noviny.
0: Just like this, one page, a half page.
1: A bola to len taká pol stránka alebo strana.
0: I told him.
1: A ja som mu povedal.
0: This paper is very old. They did not clean.
1: Tieto noviny sú veľmi staré. 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
0: He said, no, no.
1: A on povedal, nie, nie.
0: I cannot sleep.
1: Ja nemôžem spávať.
0: Without learning anything paper science.
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0: Maybe I have read that before.
1: Možno som to už niekedy predtým čítal.
0: But again, if I can see, maybe that again gives me new knowledge.
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0: But drink or take read some paper.
1: Ale prečítajte si nejaké noviny.
0: Or a book.
1: Stránku alebo knihu.
0: And that's why you know.
1: A preto viete.
0: That in every time from hotels.
1: Že v každom hoteli.
0: At least we know then Europeans.
1: Aspoň tak je to v Európe.
0: And in other countries.
1: A taktiež aj v iných krajinách.
0: They put the holy book.
1: Dajú Bibliu.
0: And Bible and the Srimad Bhagavat.
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0: I don't know from the people from other religions.
1: Ja neviem, ako to majú ľudia z iných náboženstiev.
0: And if that book was, I couldn't read.
1: A pokiaľ by ten mali svoju knihu, ja by som nedokázal ju prečítať.
0: Because the Muslims' holy books are great, very great.
1: Lebo moslimovia majú veľmi dobré, veľké sveté knihy.
0: And whatever you will learn, it is like a life.
1: A to, čo sa budete s nich učiť, to bude ako život.
0: Only unfortunately I can't read that.
1: Žiaľ, ale ja nedokážem to prečítať.
0: So every country, every culture, every religion, they were always giving us this book.
1: A tak každá krajina, každá kultúra, každé náboženstvo nám takú knihu poskytuje.
0: And you know the children of the Muslims?
1: A vy viete, že deti moslimov?
0: The little girls and boys?
1: Malé dievčatá a chlapci?
0: They are learning very much.
1: Sa učia.
0: Many times we see.
1: Oni sa veľa učia.
0: Or sometimes in the television.
1: Môžeme to vidieť veľakrát v televízii.
0: That knowledge.
1: Že to poznanie.
0: That is Mother Saraswati.
1: To je Matka Saraswati.
0: So doesn't matter if you can say the other name of the god.
1: A tak môžeme tú bohyňu nazývať aj inými menami.
0: So when you go to sleep.
1: Keď pôjdete spať.
0: Read it just only one page.
1: Tak prečítajte si predtým aspoň jednu stranu.
0: And that, for example, I will read little, okay?
1: A tak ja napríklad prečítam toto.
0: Sridhi Bhagavan ki jai.

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0: And he was many times came to be in our India, Europe.
1: A veľakrát ma navštívil aj v Indii, aj tu na v Európe.
0: And his good son now.
1: A jeho dobrý syn.
0: Very great, very learned.
1: Je tiež veľmi vzdelaný a známy.
0: He was with me in Australia, my conference.
1: Bol na konferencii so mnou v Austrálii.
0: Here in Austria.
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0: In Hungary.
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0: And other countries.
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0: So, it is said.
1: A tak hovorí sa.
0: Doesn't matter what is written.
1: Nezáleží na tom, čo je napísané.
0: One letter, only one name, anything.
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0: Only these two.
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0: When you go to sleep.
1: Keď pôjdeme spať.
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1: Narad Rishi.
0: You will have a dream.
1: A budete snívať.
0: Beauty things.
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1: bude
0: that
1: pekné.
0: Is knowledge Lakshmi and Saraswati.
1: A to je to poznanie, ktoré nám dáva bohyňa Lakshmi a Saraswati.
0: I will talk perhaps tomorrow maybe about Lakshmi.
1: Možno zajtra budem hovoriť o Lakshmi.
0: But today is enough.
1: Ale dnes už stačí.
0: Sri Deep Narayan Bhagwan ki Dev Purisha Mahadev ki Sadguru Swami Madhavananji Bhagwan ki Om Namo Sri Prabhu Deep Narayanam Om Namo Sri Prabhu Deep Narayanam

0: Yoga in daily life, and the government of India's cultural center. Whenever there will be some kind of programs coming from India, dancers, culture, whatever it is, that this will be the center given them for practice. For this opening of this Om Ashram and Yoga in Daily Life. Yoga in daily life is around the whole globe. There are millions of people practicing according to the yoga in daily life. All yoga in daily life people, they are eating only what we call vegan or the vegetarian. No eggs, no meat, nothing. Sattvic everywhere. For this occasion, there are people coming, came from Slovakia, Czech, Germany, Croatia, Slovenia, Austria, India, the
1: Serbia,
0: and Australia. Many countries came today here for this opening the ceremony. Now, today we are off. We planted one tree. The name of this tree is the World Peace Tree. Around the whole world, wherever I am going, and also planting many trees in different part of the world, millions of trees. Today we planted this one tree and we dedicated this tree for those people who lost their life in this country at the Christchurch. We pray there, we pray here, we also offer here for their families, children, parents, fathers, wife, etc. On the name of them, we pray for their good health, peace and harmony. We pray to Almighty that it should not happen anywhere in the world, and also here it should not happen. This, our Yoga in Daily Life Center, is a center where you can come and all kind of techniques, yoga, etc. It is a religious, but it is not that my religion or your religion or their religion. There is only one. One in all and all in one. The Indian culture, in India, different belief, but only one. One family, one is worshipping God Rama, other worship Durga, other worships Krishna, other Hanuman, other some river Ganga only. But they are all one. In the family, no differences. Similarly, in yoga and in life, all religions, Jewish, Christians, Muslims, Yodians, Parsi, Hindu, Buddhist, the Sikh, etc. All we are one, one in all in one. So this center is for all of you. All are welcome. It is our center and this. Thank you very much. And Yajna was very beautiful. You are sitting here, you inhale this, the from Yajna, Bhagwan, Yajna, this smell, the what you call the smoke?
2: Fragrance.
0: This is going in our whole body. It is something as a remedy for us. Anyhow, India is a culture. The India is a cradle of the culture. India is a cradle of the culture. India has given the culture to so many peoples. Sanskrit language is the mother of many, many all languages, the Sanskriti. Also more in Europe, everywhere, Africa, Maoris, and you can see in the Maoris, their culture activities is like Indians. Australian, the Aborigines, the scientists have declared that in the gene of the Australian Aborigines is from India. And you see their culture, they make here tilak, they make here tilak, they make here tilak, they make here, and this is exactly South Indians. So it is everything, we are there. So there is no duality, we should not make a duality, we should not make differences in the religion, we should not make difference of the countries, we should come, it is a oneness. We are all sisters and brothers. Out of 8.4 millions of the creatures, from them, one is the human. We are human. So we are neither Maoris, nor Africans, nor Indians. We are one, one in all in one. The culture from the South India, the language, the dance, the language, many, many things, very, very beautiful. And still, the South Indians, they keep this dance. Many of them, now, many you have seen, many you have not seen. Some of the sisters are here, and we welcome them very much. God bless you, and please give us your spiritual meanings of your cultures. Thank you. Welcome. Yeah. Where are the music?
2: I got the music.
0: Okay, thank you.
2: Namaste. Tapasya is blessed to be a part of this event. They will be performing a dance style called Mohiniyattam, which is a dance style from the south of India. And they will be dancing to a song called Keshadipadam. This is a description about Lord Krishna. They will be starting with Namaskaram. Let's watch them dance Mohiniyattam to Keshadipadam.
0: Aap ja rahe?
1: Nahi sir, nahi. Aaram ek minute.
0: Padariye, padariye. Bhajan. Gyananand.
3: Speech.
0: No, just go.
3: Yeah, one.
0: No, no, no. Indian. I know, but
3: no. Just like a BA again?
0: BA, BA.
3: Or go BA.
0: Okay.
3: Or BA.
0: Young enough, they have to. They are talking.
3: Yeah.
0: But you can talk about the center.
3: Yeah. Pamodika, also the people.
0: India gate. Here and this side. Don't go away. Sorry. This side. This side. Yeah. Thank you.

0: So, round of applause again. So now I will invite Andrew Trumbull, who's been appointed to from Foreign Affairs to Indian High Commission in New Delhi, to say a few words. Andrew? Or Andy? Andrew?
1: Distinguished guests, ladies and gentlemen. While I'm not speaking today on behalf of the New Zealand government, what I can say is that in my role I work to improve the relationship between New Zealand and India, and I'm also a student and practitioner of yoga. I do work hard to improve the New Zealand and India relationship across many fields. It's very broad: trade, defence, sport, culture and education. We have a long history together with many commonalities. You know, we're both outward-focused nations, shared Commonwealth heritage, and of course, there's always cricket. But people are increasingly a strong link between India and New Zealand. I think in the last census, there was more than 150,000 New Zealanders of Indian origin, and I think it's more closer to 300,000 now, so it's a huge percentage of our population. And as Swamiji said, with people come culture. And that's where yoga and daily life comes in. So I'm delighted to be here today to share the kind of ancient Vedic civilization and culture, which we've experienced a little bit today. And as Kiwis, we should embrace spiritual centers such as this, particularly now following the attacks last month, both in Puruwama in Kashmir, but also more recently in Christchurch. These kind of places remind us that we're not divided by external designations. Yoga knowledge tells us that we're united by common spirituality beyond creed or caste. It shows us a path of non-violence. So I commend the efforts of Swamiji, who tirelessly travels the world to share this knowledge, and through his centers he shared this ancient practice with thousands of people in many cities. And in recent years we've even seen the Indian Prime Minister Narendra Modi promoting yoga and peace, and encouraging world leaders, including Jacinda Ardern and our own leaders here in New Zealand, to take up the practice of yoga. And of course, it's been a long road with much effort also from the New Zealand Bhaktas to make this a reality. So it's with honour and respect that I welcome the opening of this ashram. What a great way in which the people

0: people of New Zealand and India can share their culture and further understand one another through yoga, which actually means connection and unity. So let's embrace that message. Thank you.
1: Thank you, Andy. It's so true that the nations can be joined or nations could be divided. There are four ways of getting nations together. Number one, you. Number two, language. Number three, food. And number four, dresses. We are lucky that we have a very good relationship between New Zealand and India. But on top of that, there is somebody else who can join it together. That's Vishwa Guruji, Swamiji's, particularly the yogas and the meditation, which India carries from ancient sages. I have a friend, Swamiji met many years ago. He had a function at Avatiya Square. He is the president of Bhartiya Samaj, and I would like Jit Sachdevaji to say a few words and bless this ashram. He runs a Bhakti Nivash in Auckland, and he has many senior citizens that he takes care of it with his sister and his family. Jiti, are you?
2: Thank you, Langit Rai. First of all, pranam Swamiji, and distinguished ladies and gentlemen, guests, everyone. Thank you very much for joining me. Actually, I'm feeling very privileged to be here in, in the occasion of opening this spiritual and cultural center. This center is already blessed because Swamiji has opened it. I'm sure, I think you can put your hands together for this thing, that this center has been blessed by our Param Pooja Swamiji. Remember one thing, when you're clapping hands, a lot of your points, acupressure points, they become active. So then whenever you get an opportunity to put your hand together, don't feel shy. Put your hand together for yourself once more, please. So I'm sure that time to come, this center will thrive and a lot of activities will take place, like yoga and meditation, and so many other cultures will take opportunity. So many people from different background, different ethnicity can come here to participate and take the opportunity of this wonderful facility which has been created by Param Pooja Swamiji. And I'm feeling so privileged and thankful to Nagin Bhai, who has given me this opportunity to be here. I was just listening, I have seen the cultural performance, and I was listening to my sister Kanika Ji, who sang Vaishno Janto Tene Kahiye Je Peer Brai Jane Ji. Means that means that person who can realize the pain of other people is a true human. True human is Vaishno Jan, that is something a typical translation, but the thing is that I treat it like this, that we are son and God of one creator, and when that God has created us, he sent us to this earth as a human. He did not send us as a, no matter which religion we have taken, but that's a different thing, but we have come as a human. And when we have come as a human, we should treat everyone with equality and respect. So we should, if we have got that kind of things in our heart, then we will not have any difference or any hatred. What we have seen in Christchurch, yesterday, and in the Pulwama, and there's so many people who they are fighting for, I don't know what they gain out of it, but they lose their lives and everything, and they keep on dividing people. I think God has never taught us that we should be divided, we should be united as a human. So let us all join hands. We should show support to the humanity, and we should always pray for peace and preach peace and practice peace. Thank you very, very much.
1: We'd like to thank you on behalf of Yoga and Dela from New Zealand.
3: Oh,
1: Sri Madhavanam Workers Council and from Vishwa Guruji and the Central Organizer Seva and Friend. Thank you again. Like you said, let's give a round of applause for Jinji for such a good message. We will move to our traditional people who originally come possibly from Asia and possibly from India. And that's Rosie and Bobby to say us a few things in Maori, which I will probably not translate because I will not follow it. But they will translate it for you. Rosie and Bobby, together.
3: Amelia.
1: I've been calling you Rosie. Okay. Both of you together.
4: Oh.
1: Sorry, I was doing your name.
4: Libya.
5: Kia ora koutou, everybody. Thank you. Thank you all for coming to New Zealand from all over the world. It's really good to have you here in our community, in Onehunga, in New Zealand. My name is Bobby MacDonald. And I'm a local artist, born and raised here in Auckland. And we run a youth hub just down the road. And through that youth hub, we use our special powers to inspire and encourage youth to breathe life into the community through engaging with the community. We have recently started a project that is it has become bigger than what we thought it would be, and the project is called Ngā Atua Hou, and that's through storytelling, visual storytelling through art on walls. So creating these beautiful masterpieces on walls, murals, and we just completed one a couple of weeks ago, which is just outside the building out here. And through that, we have met Pranjoti and
6: Sivadi.
5: And met this place, and for the first time on Tuesday, I done my yoga class, and let me just say, I do go to the gym a lot, but leaving the yoga class, I've never felt more energized than leaving the gym, and it was brilliant. I loved it, and I want to keep on coming back. Amelia and I, we turned up a couple of minutes late, so we got pushed right to the front. it was brilliant, and thank you for the opportunity for us to speak. And
6: tell them where the mural is at the back and make the meaning.
5: So the mural that we just completed is called The People Weaver, and it is the storytelling around it is telling the story of one of our atua, one of our gods, who is Hinete Iwa Iwa. So she's known as the goddess of fertility and birth, life and weaving and creative arts. That's a way to tell one of the stories of our atua. And also, if you have a look at the mural, there's a wahine toa, a strong woman, that stands right in the center of the mural, and that's based on a local who is doing great stuff in this community, and she's known as the People Weaver. And that tells her story as well. She's got a lot of knowledge around the area, and her name is Amelia Puia Taylor. Sorry. So this is the People Weaver.
6: Oh my gosh. Okay. Okay. Nā kui tēnei e mihi mahana kia koutou. Ko aio, ko Media Puia Taylor tōku ingoa. Yes, I'm the People Weaver. I'll flip it into Pākehā so that we can all understand what I'm saying. In Te Ao Māori, when you talk about what this is today, it's a celebration of our cultures. It's a celebration of the way we need to treat ourselves and take care of ourselves. And especially with yesterday, it's important that we look into our culture to be able to find solace and to find peace and to find strength so that we can carry ourselves forward. Bobby and I, in the way we work, he is the creative and he's the one that comes up with these big master plans, but behind every strong man is a strong woman. And that's where I come in. And I get to do all those other things that help to thicken up and strengthen the work that we do. So it's an honour to be here and to stand in front of you. Very awkward because much like yourselves, we don't celebrate and draw too much attention to ourselves, but I think that this is a very special occasion to actually celebrate the work that you've all done to be putting this grand opening together. I think yoga is important, and I think coming together is important, and most importantly, Onehunga is the pito o te ao. It is the middle of the universe. So, well done on selecting a great place to base yourselves at. Nō reira, I ngā mana, I ngā reo, I ngā rauranga tirama, nei rā te mihi mahana, te mihi aroha, te mihi manaaki kia koutou katoa, māo ko Bobby. In Māori culture, we can't stand. The men talk, us pretty girls, we sing after. And then that is our tikanga, and that's how we honour what we say and do. Moreira, should I sing for you? What's the song you like? Not fucking. Huh?
5: No,
6: okay.

0: Noreira, tēnā koutou, tēnā koutou, tēnā wā kātou kātou.
1: Thank you, Bobby. Thank you, we thoroughly appreciate your contribution, particularly doing yoga where you can't bend yourself and trying hard to get flexible. And that's what Mr. Guruji does to us. He says, I'm not going to give you hard yoga. And the next level is up, and the next level is up, and you get to 8th level, you are just about done. You are totally flexible. So I must say, the practice of yoga, and particularly yoga in the life system, is such a wonderful system that you harm nobody, neither physically, neither by thoughts or by deed. But Amina, today you reminded me of all Indian things that I have learned when I was in India. Wife respect woman, woman respect men, and you acknowledge that. That's really good. That's why I said that it comes from East. And you said Vahini. The Vahini is a Sanskrit word made for the woman. Manu is a Sanskrit word for the moon. Manu is a bird in Maori. And there are so many Vishwaguruji similarities of the same language, Maori, born from Sanskrit. So you'll be pleased to know that your mother language, you know today, is a Sanskrit. And you may want to learn from our devotees here, some Sanskrit slokas. Today we have a fortunate that Mahesh Bhai is not here, but Ramila Bhai and Lalita Bhai is here. And they have started a meditation center in Westport, excuse me for my pronunciation of the suburb. Very nice, and I'd like Ramila to come forward and say a few words about this Ugandan life and Om Ashram. Ramila's father, and Ramila, when she was 2 years old, she met Swamiji, and now then she met Swamiji again. Then she met Swamiji, and yesterday she was so happy to see Swamiji building a biggest ashram, a man-made ashram, home. Ramila.
2: Thank you for the opportunity. Congratulations to the center and to all the Bhaktas on this achievement of opening this center. I think it's really important that organizations and places like this exist simply because they bring people together. And it's something that's lacking sometimes in our community and our busy lives. So it brings people together and it gives people the opportunity to grow as an individual as well. We first met Swamiji in the 1990s when he came to Wellington, and since then our association with the family has been ongoing. So it's always a pleasure to meet Swamiji and to see him whenever he comes into New Zealand. So we've, as a family, have done a meditation center in Waimāku. And once again, it's a universal meditation center for all cultures and all faiths. So meditation is something that's really important, as well as yoga. So wherever your place is, wherever you want to go, at least there's somewhere for you to go. So once again, congratulations to Swamiji, all the Bhaktas on this center, and wish you the very best.
1: Appreciation, Ramila, for yesterday's hospitality. And
3: can we see the glimpse of Om Ashram?
1: Good. So without local power, I call it, or I call it energy in Vishwaguru's language, nothing happens, nothing moves. And I'd like to invite Bridget, who is the local member of Business Council Association here to say a few words, Bridget.
4: Thank you very much. That is a great pleasure to be here. I would just like to point out that I'm no longer your elected representative. After 30 years of representing Onehunga, I decided to give it up last election time. So your local elected representative is actually Don Allen. But I did spend 30 years in Onehunga and working with the various communities. Now, during that time in Onehunga, I saw a great change. We always had a very strong and vital community in Onehunga, with lots of people making wonderful contributions. But when I first started in Onehunga, things were not the best financially for Onehunga. The mall was a pedestrian mall only. There was no traffic, and there were actually no customers either. Because I don't really quite know why, but that was the way it was. So during that 30 years, I did see the reopening of the mall to traffic and a huge improvement in customers and business, and the business association, I'm happy to say, is now thriving. I also saw the reopening of the railway line to Onehunga, because at that stage Onehunga had not had the railway line, and of course, as I

0: referred to earlier this morning, the local board that I was on participated greatly in, and so did the community. The community helped greatly with that, is the remaking of the beach, because Onehunga lost its foreshore when the motorway went in, when State Highway 21 went in. But anyway, it was wonderful to see the community working with us and to see that beach that we provided. So that was really good. Now, as well as seeing the difference in Onehunga itself, I've actually seen a huge growth in the population of Onehunga. The population is growing, and I believe it's set to grow even further, isn't it, Tom? Yes. Now, because of that, it's bringing in a lot of diversity. It's bringing in a lot of ethnic groups, and I think it's bringing in a lot of togetherness and a lot of willingness to learn about each other's groups. And I think that is very strong in Onehunga, and I was very happy to see on my computer, on my email this morning, that there will be a service at St. Peter's Church this evening, 7:30, for anybody who would like to come in support of the victims in Christchurch. So that's happening. But there is one slight downside to growth in population, and that is also an increase in stress and tension for the people who are there. And I think it is wonderful, and especially on today, that you are opening this centre that is going to think about peace and harmony and well-being for all people. Now, I know that my daughter has attended yoga classes from this group, from Yoga in Daily Life, and she has appreciated it greatly and has told me that there was a great change in her attitude in life and in her ability to cope with daily problems. So I think it's a wonderful thing that you have opened this facility for Onehunga, where there is growth and there is stress, and people can be given this opportunity to learn how to develop themselves so that they can cope with it and to interact with other people. So congratulations and all best wishes for the future.
1: Thank you.
2: Thank you for your time, your support. One of my friends, I said, I'm in Auckland. He said, what are you doing? I said, we're opening an ashram. He said, whereabouts? He said, Onehunga. I said, why Onehunga? And I said, it's a beautiful place. So when Bajnanan and Ashapuri started, last after leaving Wellington, and then Prem Jyoti, and I came here a few times, Swamiji's blessings, Swamiji, I'll just put you high and high. You go to climb the mountain, Mount Rangitoto, then Mount Cook. Then he said, you got to climb the Himalaya. And when you get to Himalaya, no, you got to go to Kailash. And he says so simply and so easily that, yes, we can do it. So I said to Prem and Seva that we were having a pizza, and I said, we should buy this ashram, this place here, which we were wondering with the power station. The Swamiji blessed us, no, it'll be fine. And we are so happy and privileged to have this ashram here in Onehunga. There'll be the base to promote yoga and daily life and yoga and good health in Auckland. And hopefully with the Vishwaraj's blessings, we will have a center throughout Auckland where it has a 2 million population. So obviously we request His Holiness Vishwaraj's to send us some teachers. But today, I would like to thank Lalita Ben and Sheva, if you can give her Ushaji can give her a flower for her one. For her one. For your contribution and Amarbai's contribution, who is not with us, for yoga in daily life. Also, we like to thank our friends, our Swamis, and our dedicated hard workers, 24/7, 364 days, year in, year out. And I don't know how they cope, but I know why they can cope. It's purely energy that Vishwa Guruji gives through yoga, through meditation, through high goals. Umapuriji, who has traveled all over the world from Europe to come to Wellington, Ramati, and now Auckland. And we like Umapuri to be appreciated. And this is Umapuriji. And the three saints. Also, we have a pillar. Swami just put up. That's called pillar, right? That holds the roof. So we have six pillars. In fact, seven. Number increases. So Madhuramji, Lakshman Puriji, Dayal Puriji, Mohan Bhai, Shiva, and Prem, and Kamla, and Divya Puriji, and Ushaji, and Bajnanand Asha, of course, they have been mentioned. Ushaji will give flower to our pillars, and so they can carry more roof and more white. So, Lakshman Puriji, Dayal Puriji. Dayal Puriji and his family, we want to thank on behalf of Yoga and Daily Life and Sri Madhavanand Peace Council for the contribution that he's physically, mentally, and financially giving to the society. We thank you for both of you. Prem, for your contribution to the Yoga and Daily Life. And Divya Puriji. And of course, to Dharam Devi and Mataji.
1: Yes, and Dharam Devi, yes.
2: We want to thank our past presidents, who has helped us in organizing many activities. And Karunapur is not here, but spiritually we thank him. And also Jnana for his contribution that is given to yoga and daily life. Jnanaji. Swami, Vishwa Guruji always says, all in one, one in all. Of course, Vishwa Guruji always want to work with authorities, always want to work with higher authorities, which is God. And then the government, then the councils. And today we are privileged and honored to have our local board member, Don Allen. And we would like to request Don Allen Ji to say a few words. Thank you. Thank you. Thank you.
3: Thank you for giving me the opportunity to say a few words. I'd like to thank you for the chance to celebrate the opening of Yoga and Daily Life here in Onehunga. And on behalf of our local board, the Makakiki Tangi Board, and the local police, I would like to welcome you into our community. It's a very small community that is growing by day by day, We're getting a lot of new developments around the area with

housing, infrastructure, and we're working very hard for our communities to make sure this community, Orihanga, is the safest place in New Zealand. We work very closely with our local community groups. Me personally, I'm your local elected member and I'm your local community constable. My purpose in the police is to increase community empowerment and through division, create unity in our neighbourhoods. I run crime prevention programs, initiatives, and through our local board, we support local groups and such as our stakeholders in the 312 hub who've done a fantastic job with the mural at the back here. And we'll help to support all community groups in any way we can. So on behalf of council and police, congratulations to the opening of Yoga and Daily Life here in Orihanga, and we love to have you in our community. So thank you very much. Thank you.

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All dear sisters and brothers, Nagin Bhai, and all dignitaries here. Sorry, my throat is somehow not working. Yoga is a science of the human. Yoga is very, very ancient. The yoga itself came with Svayambhu, the Shiva. Shiva, it is said that there was nothing, empty space, nothing was nothing. Veda said, in that empty space comes the some kind of voice. Which voice? We don't know. But it is said Vedas, Nad Rupa Parabrahma. Nad Rupa Parabrahma. Parabrahma, the highest, the supreme, the God which has no any form. And that now, our sister was doing it, the chanting two or three bhajans. I was searching where it is, who is, and she was residing beside me. Well, I thought it is somewhere in the video. But God has given in her vocal cord that kind of sound, that's called

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0: So, it is said in that meditations of samadhis, the space and consciousness is the conscious in the space, or space is in the consciousness? We don't know. So who is first one? It is said, Chaitanya ke to ichha nahi. Chaitanya, the conscious, but has no desires, nothing. Jad se kush nahi hot, the material can't do anything. Between there must be something. The space and consciousness. But they have no any relation. So between that is three principles. Harmony, oneness, and balancing. These are the three principles. They are balancing the whole universe, but still don't know. And then it is said, it's not me, I'm not telling that I know. It's from those great saints and Vedas, etc. The first Sanskrit language, the first written literatures, nowhere was in the world, not even the Vedas, not the Bhagavad Gita, no Ramayans, this one what we have. But it was the time of the Bhagavan Ram, God Ram, what you are chanting according to the Hare Krishna movement, very nice, very good. But they do not worship the Rama. They say it is semi-God. My dear, God is not a semi. We are also God. You are the Supreme, but only we have that qualities, or there are some karmic, etc. We will come sometimes to talk. But they are singing Hare Rama, Hare Krishna. Hare Rama is that one that is called the Bhagavan Krishna, elder brother. Kaun tha?
1: Balram.
0: So they don't say Balram, they say Ram only. Hare Rama, Hare beginning also, like Hare Rama, Hare Rama, Rama Rama, Hare Hare, Hare Krishna, Hare Krishna. So they means, of course, the God Krishna is an incarnation, and his brother is also holy, there is nothing to do. But why we, ourselves, making dualities? So God Rama is that Dasarath Putra Rama. 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

0: 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it is from there. Similarly, we don't know where is creation etc etc. I'm giving little glimpse of the yoga. So, Nada Rupa Parabrahma, the Nada sound. And that sound said, Ekoham Bhausyam. Ekoham Bhausyam. I am one. And now I will multiply. Who speaks? No one is there. How it come? No one knows. What will we multiply? Who will multiply? And that is called Nada Rupa Parabrahma. The first comes the sound, the resonance, and through that resonance comes the fire, jyoti, light. Surya came after. And that, from this comes the Swayambhu Shiva. Have no mother, no father, no brother, no sisters, no house, from nothing the Shiva appears. The greatest is the Shiva. And there, out of this Shiva, then begins to make the creation, Brahma, Vishnu, etc. And Vishnu came many times, Brahma came many times, Shiva came many times, but the original Shiva, Swayambhu. And that time these three principles, balance, harmony and
1: unity.
0: So this three begins the yoga. Yoga means union. Yoga means balance. Yoga means harmony. And that comes through the yoga. So physical exercises is not that Shiva. But 8.4 million creatures, and according to Patanjali, which is about 7,000 years before Patanjali, and it was the time of the Vedvyasa, Patanjali, when that time was Mahabharata,
2: yes,
0: jo hua tha yudha, that time. So Patanjali have brought that 84 postures, asanas, but now we are more developed than we have problems, then we go to the doctor or physiotherapy, then he do this exercise, then other do this, then other do this. So there are many postures. All is yoga. Very good, nothing. Very, very good. My dear, so yoga is neither a religion. That time was not a religion. There is only Sanatana Dharma. Means, Dharma means not any one thing. All tree is a Sanatana. The clouds is Sanatana. Everything is Sanatana. Human is Sanatana. That is a Sanatana Dharma. Now in this Kali Yuga, can man develop, we can develop many, many dharma. So Yuda, Buddhist, Buddha is Hindu, Hindu dharma. And Buddha never eat anything, fish or meat or this. And Buddha had meditation and he was going for bhiksha. Bhikshu kehte hain inko, tai ko looking that I am not stepping on any ant even. That's gone so far. But dharma came very good, there is nothing wrong. Christianity came, Buddhist alag se aage, Sikh alag se aage, or Jews aage, Muslims aage, very good. But there are उसमें duality आ गई, and in duality we begin to say that my mother is the best. Others said no, my mother is the best, but who will say my mother is not good? This is what happened day before yesterday.
1: Yesterday.
0: What happened to here? Unbelievable. A human. Doesn't matter from which religion you are, it should not be done. But this is the fighting because they did not understand the religions or caste, etc., etc. My country, your country. So they must know why, from what. They have their reason, but they will not do like this. I don't want to go further, but we pray for that. God bless them, and even them also I pray for them. God give you good thoughts, and please don't do such things. We pray for everybody. This is number one. Number two, the Omkar Bindu Sayuktam Nitya Dhyayanti Yogina. Sab Yogi Va Purush Sabhi Om Hi is their sound here, neither the Dharma, this religions are there. Only sound. And Nabhi, in the Nabhi Yoga, 52 alphabet or letters of the Sanskrit, and they all are in the navel. Our creation is from the navel. Our chakras, which I had, perhaps one day I will go. Either this I forgot again.

Dear friends, welcome again in India. In Om Vishwadeep Gurukul Swami Maheshwarananda Ashram, which is built up close to village Chadan in district Pali, in a beautiful, beautiful state of India in the northwest called Rajasthan. This ashram is an oasis and you can hear the nature there. And you can also hear the sounds maybe of the ashram life. So we will this morning continue our practice from the first level, third part of the yoga in daily life according to this system made by Paramhansa Swami Maheshwarananda. We have a nice retreat here, yoga seminar together with Paramhansa Swami Maheshwarananda, and we will continue our practice. So just get ready. We will start our practice with three times Om singing. Singing of the Om purifies the inner as well as the outer atmosphere. So just sit comfortable in a relaxed position, Sukhasana, Siddhasana or Vajrasana, whichever is comfortable for you, and close gently your eyes. Deep inhalation.

Inhale deeply and exhale. Gently open your eyes and lie down to Ananda Asana, to relaxation position. Legs are slightly apart from each other. Hands are also apart from the body. And correct your position. Means move your pelvis that you feel that the lower back is nicely stretched on the floor. Move your shoulders and make sure that your thoracic spine is also nicely pressed and relaxed on the floor. And move your head on one side and the other side and make sure that this part of your spine is nicely relaxed. Become aware of the whole body from the toes till the top of the head and from the top of the head till the toes. Relax the whole body. 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And relax the bottom part of your pelvis. All the muscles there, all the ligaments there, all the organs there. 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Become aware of your chest. Feel the ribs.
Feel the small muscles between the ribs and the big muscles around the ribs. 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Imagine your lungs and relax them. And imagine your heart. 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

Draw your consciousness and your awareness now towards your right hand. Become aware of all the fingers, one after another. 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Relax your throat. Come with your concentration to the area of thyroid gland, the area where Vishuddhi chakra is, and relax it. Feel the breath there and feel how the tension is going away with each and every exhale. Imagine your face and feel your face muscles. There are small round face muscles around your lips. Relax them. There are small round muscles around your eyes. Relax them too. And relax all the muscles of your chin and cheeks. Touch with your exhalation mentally your nose, your lips, your tongue, and your forehead. Feel the complete relaxation of your forehead as well as the space behind the forehead. Relax the joints, the jaws. And now feel your breath. Feel how the breath is coming through the nostrils and try to follow the path. Follow the path of the breath the all way down bronchis, bronchitis, and the alveoles to small parts of the lungs. How they are filling with air with every inhalation, and how the exchanged air with all the toxins is going out from the body with exhalation. And we will slowly start
with our breath techniques. We will practice full yoga breath, but before practicing full yoga breath, we will go through all the parts of the full yoga breath. It consists from three parts: abdominal breathing, chest breathing, and clavicular breathing. So, first we start with abdominal breathing, means that we will just concentrate on that part of the wave of the full yoga breath. So, put your hand, right hand, on your belly. And direct your breathing there, consciously. Influence your breath now. And consciously feel how the abdomen is expanding with inhalation and contracting with exhalation. You can imagine like a big balloon in your abdomen, and this balloon is being blown with inhalation and getting smaller with exhalation. You can clearly feel how your hand is going up with inhalation, just through the movement of your expanding abdomen. And with exhalation, the belly is again going down, and the leg is and the hand is moving down. It is due to diaphragm, which is in inhalation going down and pressing the organs in the belly, and with exhalation the diaphragm, which is a muscle dividing the thoracic and abdominal part of your body, rising up, and the belly and the space of the belly is now more. It means that the belly is going down. This way of breathing is creating relaxation in your body and reducing the stress. So whenever you are in the stress, breathe or concentrate your breathing to the abdomen, and it will bring you relaxation, peace and calmness. Now we move to the chest breathing. Put your both hands around your chest. Thumbs are down and your fingers are around your ribs. Feel the ribs in the middle part of your chest. Touch the ribs and concentrate and direct your breathing to the chest. With inhalation, you feel like the chest is expanding. And with exhalation, contracting. You feel the ribs, how they are departing from each other with inhalation and coming closer to each other with exhalation. And your hands are moving sidewards with inhale and inwards with exhale. Direct your breathing to the chest area. Consciously.

Now move your fingers to the collarbones. Put your fingers on your collarbones, fingers directing towards the ears. Feel the collarbones and try to breathe to the upper part of your lungs. So with inhalation, just the upper part of your lungs is expanding, and with this expansion, the collarbones and little bit also the shoulders are rising up. Feel the movement of your collarbones. Feel the expansion of the upper arm of your lungs. And now we will join all these three parts of breath together. Put your right hand on your belly and your left hand on your chest. And begin the breathing from abdomen, then continue the chest and the clavicle. It's a wave which is going from the belly, then is expanding the chest, and then the clavicle is rising up. And with exhalation, the clavicle, the collarbone is going down, the chest is being pressed, and the belly is moving down. So inhalation first. Belly is expanding, then chest is expanding, and the collarbones are rising up. And with exhalation, collarbones are going down, chest is being pressed, and the belly is going down. Okay, put your legs back, put your hands back beside the body. And we will start with physical practice. First is breath exercise with straight arms. So with inhalation, rise up your arms above your body together with inhale. Both back, both hands above your head. And with exhalation, go down. And feel how the breath is nicely going from abdomen through the chest. Feel the collarbones. With inhalation, you direct your breath upwards. Lungs are full. A little bit holding of the breath. And when the body requires, go back. With exhalation, and you feel how the breath is going from the top of your trunk through the chest till the belly. With the next practice, we will strive with stretching. So with inhalation, raise your right hand above your body and stretch the right side of your body. Stretching the leg behind the heel and the hand behind the fingers. Press your hip to the floor. Exhalation, relaxation. The other side. Feel the tension with inhalation and the relaxation with exhalation. And do not forget to put your hip of the stretched part and a little bit also all your also your lower back to the floor. Exhalation. With another inhalation, raise your hands up above the head, both legs, both hands, and we will start with diagonal stretching. Now stretch the right hand and the left leg diagonally. And exhale. And with another inhalation, the opposite side. Stretch the left arm and the right leg. And you can feel the stretching of the muscles in the spine.
and also the big muscles of your back. Continue this practice. One side and another side. Wait for another exhalation, and with exhale, the arms go back to the side of the body. And we start with stretching of the whole body. So, with another inhale, you raise your hands or up above the body and stretch the whole body. Both hands, both heels, press the lower back towards the floor and stretch the whole body and feel the pressure, the stretching in the whole body, the little bit tension. And with exhalation, complete relaxation. Feel the difference of the feeling in the body between the tension in the position and the relaxation in the other part of the position. Now it's complete tension, and try to feel the feeling. And with exhalation, complete relaxation. Just let the body fall down on the floor and everything is relaxed. Hands, legs, trunk of the body, muscles of the face. With another inhalation, put your hands up and we will start with the rolling of the body. Your thumbs are touching each other. Put your feet together and with inhalation, roll your whole body on one side. With exhalation to the middle part and continue the other way around. For this practice, you have to coordinate perfectly all the muscles of your body which are holding the position. It's very simple practice, but actually to perform it is very difficult. Try to imagine that your body is like a piece of wood and you are turning it one side and another side. End up in the middle. And we will continue with Pavana Muktasana. With inhalation, you will slowly rise your right leg up, first towards the ceiling and then bend the knee. Collapse your hands above your heel and with exhalation, direct your forehead towards the knee. Press the belly, try to use abdominal muscles. And with exhalation, go back and the leg goes on the floor. With another inhalation, the other side. Rise your leg up, then bend the knee, hold the knee, and when the inhalation comes, direct your forehead towards the knee. And exhalation back. One round more. And you can now start try to work with this position. When your forehead is touching the knee, try to move the head or your nose to the right side of your knee and feel the difference. Little bit different muscles are stretching. And try the other direction. Put your nose to the middle part and feel the little bit the difference. How the movement of the head changes the stretching of the muscles. You can go back and the other way around. Wait for the inhale
and with inhalation, continue the practice, left side. Left leg. And again, you can try, you can play with this position a little bit. What the changes of the position of your head is doing with the muscles, with the stretching of the muscles around the hip and also in the back, lower back. And the right position should be with the forehead facing towards the knee. Relax, go back. Deep inhale and exhale. Relax the whole body and feel the benefit and effect of this practice. Feel your hip joint, feel the muscles around the hip joint and also the buttock muscles and the muscles of your lower back. We will continue with practice which is called the boat or Navasana. Slowly sit up. With the legs stretched. Clasp your fingers and raise your arms up that they are parallel with the floor. The toes should be touching each other. And now lean a little bit backwards and raise the legs up. Your toes should be in the level of your eyes. Your concentration should be on your toes and your arms should be parallel with the legs. In this position, start moving from the right side to the left side slowly. Direct the movement and control the movement. Do not allow your head just to too much relax. We will end up in the middle. And continue with side bending. From the sitting position with the hands on the knees, you just raise your hands up and clasp them behind your head. Correct your position. Pull your shoulder blades towards each other. Open your chest. Little bit pull your elbows backwards. And feel the whole spine. With exhalation, bend your body to the right side. But be careful that you do not pull your elbow towards your body. With inhalation, go up. Another exhalation, the other direction. Your right elbow should be facing the ceiling and your left elbow should be facing the floor. And feel the muscles which are being stretched and practiced. The side muscles of the body and also the small little muscles around the spine. This practice is strengthening the back and shoulder muscles. Stretches the muscles along the side of the body and helps to counteract sideways curvaceous of the spine, means scoliosis.
end up in the middle, and again put your hands on your knees. Deep inhale and exhale. And we continue with arm and head hand exercises. Rise your hands up to the parallel with the floor and make sure that they are all the time parallel with the floor, that they are not, you are not raising them up or down. Become aware of your fingers and make the fist that your thumb is inside, and again open the fist and stretch all the fingers, and again make the fist slowly, very slowly. You control the movement. The yogic movement is conscious directed movement, so you are guiding each and every your finger towards its end. The imagination of that you are prolonging the fingers with the movement will help you. Like if somebody was pulling each and every finger slowly, when you have your fist, hold it there, and we will start with rotation. So start rotating your wrist one direction. Concentrate on your wrist, and the movement should be only from your wrist. And feel the muscles which you are using for this movement. Opposite direction. And again slowly, consciously, and directed by your will. Relax your hands on your legs. Deep inhale and exhale. Relax all the muscles of your hands. With another inhalation, we will continue with this hand practice. Again, rise your hands up. Make sure that they are parallel with the floor. And with inhalation, bend your wrist towards your body, and with exhalation downwards. If you can, try to reach the right angle in between your palm and lower arm. We will, from this position, when the hands are up facing from your body, we will start rotating them in the wrist. So start rotation. And the other direction. Try to keep the right angle as much as possible. You can also imagine, or the imagination that you are cleaning with your hands a window or a piece of glass, might help you to perform this practice correctly. Be sure that your arms are all the time parallel with the floor. With exhalation,
put your hands down and relax. Deep inhale and exhale, and feel all the muscles of your arms. We will do the other leg. Again the same. First, just try to relax your hip joint with a gentle movement of your

hand. Feel the movement in the hip joint and relax the hip joint as much as possible. After that, with inhalation, rise your right hand up above the body, straighten your body up. And with exhalation, bend your body down, but the bending is going on in the hip area. Back is straight, wherever you can reach. You can touch your knee, you can touch your calf, you can touch your thigh, or you can touch your feet. It's depending on your physical condition. You can continue the movement. Relax. Relax all the muscles which you do not use for this practice, and feel the muscles which are working and which are being stretched. With inhalation, go up. Straighten your body upwards. And with exhalation, come back to the position. Feel the whole body. Feel the spine. And the effect of the practice. And we will perform the last three asanas or practices from this part of yoga in daily life practice in standing position. So stand up, please. And we will continue with rising and lowering the arms. Legs are a little bit apart. Toes are facing a little bit sidewards. And straighten your spine. Become aware of your whole body. Relax your shoulders. Relax your hips. And with inhalation, start raising your hands up to the level of shoulders. And direct the movement consciously. Control the movement through the whole its performance. With exhalation, go down. Control perfectly each and every movement of your hands. Everything is under your control. Your body is your instrument, and you are working with this. Follow the breath movement. And just add the practice to the breath rhythm. With another exhalation, relax. And we will continue with pulling the knee to the body. Stand with the legs together and relax the body. Feel your both feet and direct your awareness to the right feet. Feel the contact of your feet with the floor. And now, slowly, with inhalation, bend your knee on the left side. Left knee, and pull the knee towards the body, hold the knee, and with exhalation, pull the knee towards the chest. With inhalation, go down. And perform on the other side. Become aware of your left leg, then bend the knee with inhalation, and with exhalation, press towards the body. This exercise is helping to relieve digestive disturbances, flatulence, and back pain, stretches the muscles of the lower back and hips, promotes leg stability and sense of balance, and is increasing concentration.

legs together. Feel the whole body, from the toes to the top of the head. Your fingers should reach towards the ceiling, and now raise your body up on the toes. And stretch the whole body upwards as much as possible, and with exhalation go back down and relax. Make sure that your spine is all the time straight. Do not bend yourself backwards or frontwards. Once again, with inhalation, your hands are rising up, fingers towards the ceiling, and you go up to your toes. And if imagine that somebody is pulling you up, and exhale. Deep inhalation and exhalation. Feel the whole body and relax the whole body. We will do relaxation in Ananda Asana at the end of our practice and pranayama. So lie down to Ananda Asana position. Your legs slightly apart, hands beside the body, palms facing upwards. Deeply inhale and long exhale. Feel the whole body from the toes till the top of the head, and from the top of the head till the toes. Feel the difference between the sensations from your body and try to compare them with the feelings which you had at the beginning of your yoga practice. And try to ask yourself, how do I feel? What is the difference between the feelings at the beginning and the end of my yoga practice? How am I? How do I feel? Relax completely. And feel your breath, how it is coming to your body through the nostrils, the whole way back down towards your lungs. Feel your lungs, how they are filling with air, with inhalation, and how all the toxins are going out from the body with exhalation.

And with this awareness of your breath and feeling of your breath, slowly, slowly rise up. Begin either with the help of your hands or with your muscles, abdominal muscles. Start slowly, slowly rising up. First the head, then the shoulders, and then the rest of the body. We will continue with pranayama, Nadi Shodhana, first part. Sit in very comfortable position, Sukhasana, Siddhasana, or you can also sit in Vajrasana. Straighten your body. Put your hands on your knees and make Chin Mudra.

means that the thumb and the second finger are touching each other, and all the other fingers are straight, facing downwards. Close your eyes and again become aware of your breath. With inhalation, bend your right hand and make pranayama mudra. Index finger and middle finger are together, touching the forehead in between the eyebrows, and close with your thumb the right nostril, and breathe 20 times only through the left nostril. 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And let the body breathe according to its needs. After 20 rounds, you change the finger and press the left nostril with your ring finger. Feel the changes in your body when you are breathing the other nostril, through the other nostril. You can continue after this pranayama practice with self-inquiry meditation from Yoga in Daily Life, first part. And we will now slowly finish our practice with exhalation. And with three times singing Om. Inhale deeply.

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Feel the vibration within your body and around your body. Move slowly your fingers and toes. Move your hands and wrap hands together. Make your palms warm and place your palms on your face. Feel the warmness from your palms going into your eyes and the whole face muscles, and wrap the face muscles. Wrap them nicely and become extrovert. Become aware of your surroundings. Become aware of the area here. Become aware that you are in the ashram, in the holy place in India, together with your master, Paramahansvami Maheshwarananda. You can bow down to put your hand down and just feel the circulation going into your body, into your head, nourishing all the organs in your face and your brain. With inhalation, go up. And with this, our morning practice sadhana from Yoga in Daily Life Center in India, Jadan Ashram, Swami Maheshwarananda Yoga Center, is ending.

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1: So I'm just I would like to sing a bhajan which is asking guru to
2: A tak bych ráda zaspívala bhajan, který je takovou prosbou guruovi.
1: To give us enough strength so that we follow always the path of goodness and whatever guru taught us.
2: Aby nám dal dostatek síly k tomu, abychom mohli vždy kráčet tou jeho cestou, cestou dobra.
1: Give us so much of strength and wisdom to follow the path and should not make any mistake, even by mistake.
2: Abychom mohli kráčet tou jeho cestou a abychom nedělali chyby, ani neúmyslné chyby.
1: We should always be conscious of what we are able to contribute to any system we are a part of and how that system becomes beautiful because of us, our existence.
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1: Yeah, so with your permission, Guruji.
2: Takže s vaším svolením, Guruji.
1: This is in Hindi, but since you know the meanings now.
2: Je to v hinštině, ale vy teď víte, jaký to má význam, ten bhajan.

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Okay, raga, dvesh and vairagya. 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There are two different kind of raga. There are dvesha and the vairagya. 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

morning, we had a talk about chakras, which we are doing. This is the second day. And about the alphabets. As we know, there are many different creatures. And we in Indian and in yoga and Vedanta, etc., there's 8.4 million different creatures. And all is a life. But that life is one. All, maybe the human, or animals, or reptiles, others, etc. From this 8.4 million, one is the human. And in human have the same life as other tiny creatures.

and brought there when the girls they brought in that prison, mother was there, father came, again all the doors went and all the guards, they got up and this. And one guard went and said to Kans, again the child is born. And he came. And so then again said, please, that is a girl, this is a girl. He said it will be boy. He said, no. And he took this girl again on the wall. There was a little window for the light. He threw, and this girl fly and said, voice, Kans, your enemy is already growing somewhere. He was very angry and this and that. And so was the life of the Krishna, life of Jesus, and so on. So, my dear, we have to go through difficulties to come now out of this, in this worldly, again coming, going. So life is, so that is a God's messengers or the God, whatever you say it. And after is that very divine, very heavy. So it is so, how many? Therefore, only bhaktas can remain here. Others, they will judge, come and listen and go, come and listen and go. That is it. So we have to remain in this path and be sure that God will open your heart and you will come in the heart to heart to the God. Therefore, all the times in the temple we are, you know, we worship the holy feet of the gods or masters. And on the big toes, that is called money. That is the nectar of the money in the holy book of the Ramayana, no? Said Goswami, yes. And that was a story, another beautiful story in that, my son. I tell you, my friends, look what is happening. God Vishnu. The Krishna, Rama is avatar of the Vishnu. And the Vishnu, in the ocean of nectar, or what you call the milk ocean, Vishnu is resting like nicely. The Naga that is over the head of the Krishna. And this Vasudhi Naga is coiled, and on that bed of this snake's head, Vishnu is resting like this. And Lakshmi is in the same

0: Holi Sridip Naremba Gwana Ki Jai Paraman Swami Maheshwaran Jisata Gurudeva Ki Jai.
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0: Pranam Mahamandaleshwar Swami Avatar Puriji, Pranam all dear sannyasis and all dear friends who are here and who are watching us through webcast.
1: Pranam Mahamandaleshwar Swami Avatar Puriji, poštovani sannyasi, dragi prijatelji i svi koji nas gledaju preko webcasta.
0: We are continuing in the rhythm of summer seminars, tirelessly. Avatar Puriji is traveling through the Europe. I think this is seventh week, yes? And we will have also this week here, nice program with yoga sadhana, satsangs. We will have also some surprise for you. And it's still summertime, so we will enjoy summer and the seaside.
1: Swami Avatar Puriji kontinuirano održava seminare. 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
0: We are very happy that you are here with us and I wish all of us beautiful seminar, be relaxed, enjoy atmosphere and I hope that you settle well and if you need any help from our side, please tell us.
1: Jako nam je drago što je Swami Avatar Puriji ovdje sa nama. 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
0: And wish you beautiful week, blessed week, and enjoy. 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
0: Nice to see all of you who are present here and those who are watching on Somji TV.
1: Jako mi je drago što vas vidim sve ovdje koji ste prisutni i svi koji nas gledaju preko Swamiji TV-a.
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0: But now it became much easier because now it's in the Schengen.
1: Ali sada je puno lakše doći jer je dio Schengena.
0: Otherwise, I couldn't come for I think 8 or 10 years. I couldn't manage to come.
1: Prije sam čekao 8 do 10 godina da bi došao ovdje.
0: But last 2, 3 years I'm coming, so it's very nice.
1: Ali zadnje 2, 3 godine mogu slobodno doći i jako je lijepo.
0: The weather is our, like our emotions, they will come and go.
1: A vrijeme nam je ko naši osjećaji, dođe i ode.
0: So in our head and in our mind, we are also not always clear sky and sunny, beautiful day.
1: I tako i u našoj glavi, u našim mislima nije uvijek sunčano vrijeme.
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1: Uvijek je to lijepo vrijeme, sunce, kiša, oblaci.
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0: Because we want perfection.
1: Jer želimo uvijek savršeno.
0: It's not that we need perfection, but we want perfection.
1: Nije da nam treba, ali to želimo.
0: So now it's 4 or 5 weeks of full intense programs we had.
1: Imali smo 4-5 tjedana vrlo intenzivnih programa.
0: And Rekha, I wanted it to be a beautiful transition back to your normal life, otherwise it will be a big shock.
1: I sada Rijeka zapravo mi predstavlja nekakav prijelazni period da se vratim u taj normalni život koji će biti veliki šok.
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0: So we had morning till evening program in Strilki and VEP.
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1: Ne brinite, ne samo za vas, nego i za mene.
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0: Beautiful sea.
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0: Beautiful family of mine.
1: Prekrasna obitelj.
0: What else do I need?
1: Što mi drugo treba?
0: We have everything.
1: Sve imamo.
0: So morning we will start with prayer and your individual sadhanas.
1: Ujutro ćemo imati molitvu i individualnu sadhanu.
0: Then we will have breakfast.
1: Doručak.
0: Then after breakfast you and me, we both are free.
1: I onda smo nakon doručka i ja i vi slobodni.
0: There will be certain days where we will plan public swims and we go together somewhere or do something together.
1: Neke dane ćemo raditi nešto zajedno, možda otići se zajedno okupati i slično.
0: Some days I have visit in neighboring places, islands, whatever.
1: Posjetit ću i okolna mjesta, možda koji otok.
0: Then once in the afternoon after your lunch we can come here and have yoga nidra also.
1: I onda popodne nakon ručka se možemo vratiti svi ovdje imati yoga nidru.
0: One day instead of morning sadhana we can come here and I can lead a meditation for the morning.
1: I recimo jedan dan umjesto jutarnje sadane mogu doći ovdje i voditi meditaciju.
0: The webcast team is very happy with it.
1: I webcast team se jako raduje ovom rasporedu.
0: But yes. So it's a more relaxed program.
1: Znači, stvar je o tome da će program biti opušteniji.
0: And then you go out and you are back here, you have your evening dinner.
1: I onda ćete malo izaći van, vratit ćete se, imat ćete večeru.
0: And in the evening we are back here together having beautiful satsangs and bhajans and immersing ourselves into that beautiful Paramananda.
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0: And some nights I would, okay, first I think I need to discuss with them before coming up with new ideas which may suit them or not.
1: Ali prije nego što vam sad dam neke nove ideje moram razgovarati sa organizacijom.
0: You see, that is what we are talking about whole month, awareness.
1: Znači, već mjesecima govorimo o istom, o svjesnosti.
0: Before coming up with brilliant ideas which may or may not suit everyone, I should first become aware that, okay, first I need to ask them.
1: Tako i ja prije nego što izađem, prije nego što vam pokažem te briljantne ideje, ipak sam se sjetio da svjestan sam toga da moram porazgovarati s drugima.
0: Because sometimes I get too much enjoying myself in stirring the pot, you know.
1: Jer ja nekad malo se previše uživim u to kada miješam taj lonac.
0: But you can't blame me, I learned it from the best.
1: Ali
0: you can't blame me because I learned it from the best.
1: Slobodno me krivite, učio sam od najboljih.
0: But yes, now we were living in the spirituality constantly, we were living into that journey where we had a routine and now we try to integrate all the teachings and all the learnings throughout the week in the day while we are not only doing spiritual activities. But when we are also out in the world.
1: I sada ćemo sve onu, svu onu rutinu duhovnu koju smo imali, jednostavno to što smo dobili, to ćemo pokušati integrirati u naš svakodnevni život koji funkcionira ne na bazi rutine, nego tako kako dolazi.

0: Bhagavan Ki Jai. 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
1: So, in the past week, how many of you were in Strilki or VEP?
2: Koliko je vas bilo u Strilkiju i VEP-u?
1: Okay, so let's little bit rewind and remember what topics we discussed throughout these weeks.
2: Sad malo premotajte sjećanje i sjetite se koje smo sve teme obradili proteklih tjedana.
1: Four paths of yoga.
2: Četiri puta u jogi.
1: Bhakti yoga, jnana yoga, raja yoga and karma yoga.
2: Bhakti yoga, jnana yoga, raja yoga
1: and
2: jnana yoga.
1: How all four of these paths are just the streams which are leading into that same ocean.
2: I kako su to samo pritoci koji vode u jedan ocean.
1: And how beautifully Gurudev integrates all four of these in our day-to-day life.
2: I kako je Gurudev sve to integrirao, objedinio u naš svakodnevni život.
1: We start our day with Kriya Yoga, Raja Yoga.
2: Dan počinjemo sa Kriya Yogom, Raja Yogom.
1: We do our meditation, we do our sadhana, we do our personal kriya.
2: Meditiramo, radimo sadhanu, našu osobnu kriju.
1: Then we read something, we work, we are learning something new, we go to school, we have something to do with books. So jnana yoga.
2: Onda imamo jnana yogu, nešto čitamo, imamo neke veze sa knjigama, nešto novo naučimo.
1: Then throughout the day, if you live in the ashrams, Yogaji knows it very well, then we have karma yoga.
2: I onda, kao što naš Guruji ovdje zna, imamo karma yogu, ono što radimo u ashramu.
1: Yogaji throughout the years had, or maybe we all had, a love and hate relationship with karma yoga.
2: I Yogeshji će sigurno potvrditi da imamo u džadanu jedan odnos ljubavi i mržnje prema karma yogi.
1: But throughout the years we learn that why we are doing that.
2: Ali kroz godine shvatimo zašto to radimo.
1: And we find purpose in what we are doing.
2: I nađemo svrhu u tome što radimo.
1: And it turns from burning ego to something that we love to do and we want to do even when we

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1: I kada se naši dugogodišnji jogi, kao što je karma jogi, kao što je Yogeshji, Premananji, vrate u Europu.
0: And they say, we came here, now we will relax and we will have holidays.
1: Kažu, a sad ćemo se, došli smo tu, sad ćemo se odmoriti i evo nas na praznicima.
0: But their heart is still stuck in India.
1: Ali šta će kad im je srce zapelo u Indiji?
0: So, 100 calls a day, Yogaji, can we move this stone? Can we pass this truck and this and that?
1: I onda idu pozivi, Yogaji, gdje ćemo sa ovim kamenom, kamo ćemo s kamionom?
0: They try to relax, but not so possible.
1: Pokušavaju se opustiti, ali ne uspjeva.
0: And
1: nije
0: then
1: moguće.
0: We come in the evening after tired karma yoga and we have bhakti yoga.
1: I onda onako umorni od karma joge, uvečer kreće bhakti yoga.
0: And in this Kali Yuga, bhakti yoga is the easiest path, it is said.
1: I kaže se da je u Kali Yugi bhakti yoga najlakši put.
0: But Gurudev said, why to make it easy? We give you all four, whatever works, works, whatever doesn't work, doesn't work, but at least you're doing all four.
1: Ali zato imamo našeg Gurudeva koji je rekao, ma zašto da bude jednostavno, ajmo mi na sve četiri joge, onda ona koja radi, radi, koja ne radi, ne radi, ali barem imamo sve četiri.
0: Jnana yoga without bhakti yoga, we become very dry.
1: Jnana yoga bez bhakti yoga postane suha.
0: Kriya yoga, Raja yoga without bhakti yoga, you become very deep meditative state and you are becoming very, let's say, introverted or very aside in the world.
1: I kriya yoga bez bhakti yoge nastavlja u nekakvo meditativno, premeditativno stanje gdje postanemo previše introvertni.
0: Only karma yoga, you will become very exhausted and tired.
1: Kad bi imali samo karma yogu, onda bi bili premoreni.
0: But when we balance all four paths, then it is merging into that same ocean and the effort is little, little, little, but the result is much bigger.
1: Ali kad imamo sve četiri joge, onda i napokon dostižemo taj ocean, svuda se malo trudimo, ali je sveukupni rezultat velik.
0: Then we discussed that to walk on these four paths, we need to have in control other four paths, which is dharma, artha, kama and moksha. Moksha is the goal which we are trying to achieve.
1: I da bi mogli raditi te četiri joge, potrebne su nam ove ostale četiri stvari da bi mogli doći do mokše.
0: But in this one also, you can't individually just pick one.
1: Ali isto tako i ove druge četiri stvari ne možete samo odabrati jednu.
0: And these four paths also, they four have to be balanced.
1: I kod njih sve četiri stvari moraju biti balansirane.
0: We have to walk the path of dharma.
1: Moramo hodati putem dharme.
0: When we earn earth, which means money, we earn it with walking the shoes of dharma.
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0: Kam doesn't only need to mean pleasure in the sexual way. Kama means any type of pleasure. Pleasure of driving, pleasure of sleeping, pleasure of enjoying satsang, any type of pleasure. But if that pleasure is aligned with dharma, then okay.
1: Kam ne mora značiti samo nekakav seksualni užitak. 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
0: Then Satya.

0: Anaki Jai. 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
1: And this week we are going to talk about Sahaj Bhava.
2: A ovaj tjedan ćemo razgovarati o Sahaj Bhava.
1: What does Sahaj mean?
2: Šta to znači Sahaj?
1: Natural.
2: Prirodno.
1: The natural flow.
2: Prirodan tok.
1: Now, how do we integrate our lives that it things automatically our spiritual journey, our worldly life, everything flows naturally?
2: Kako da sve integriramo u naš život da bi naš duhovni život i svjetovni tekao prirodnim putem?
1: The sea doesn't wake up in the morning and say, oh, I need to practice how to become the sea, because it is the sea itself.
2: More se ne probudi ujutro i kaže moram vježbati da postane more, ono je već more.
1: And doesn't matter how many tides and waves are there, the sea still remains the sea.
2: I bez obzira na to koliko ima plime, oseke, valova, ono je uvijek more.
1: So this body may experience that waves and ups and downs.
2: I naše tijelo može iskusiti te valove do gore, dolje.
1: But that inner self is always in that ultimate peace in the flowing nature.
2: Ali naše unutarnje jastvo je uvijek u tom krajnjem miru, u tom jednom prirodnom toku.
1: In the beginning, when we are learning how to play an instrument,
2: u početku kad učimo neki instrument,
1: we are thinking very precisely where which finger goes, which pressure point and this and that.
2: Moramo razmišljati gdje ide koji prst, koliki pritisak.
1: But after practice and practice and practice, automatically we don't need to anymore look, automatically our fingers will move to the places on the instrument where it needs to go.
2: Ali onda nakon puno vježbanja naši prsti ne moramo više gledati, automatski idu tamo gdje trebaju ići.
1: So this past 5 weeks, 6 weeks, you have been working tirelessly.
2: Znači, ovih zadnjih 5-6 tjedana ste vrlo marljivo radili.
1: And that's why this week is more gentle and relaxed, that you can unwind and flow naturally.
2: I zato je ovaj tjedan opušteniji, kako biste se i vi mogli opustiti i poteći jednim prirodnim tokom.
1: And that we don't need to anymore remember what, where, which finger goes, but it naturally flows.
2: Ne moramo se više razmišljati gdje ide koji prst, sve lijepo teče prirodnim putem.
1: But to get that natural flow,
2: ali da bi dobili taj prirodni tok,
1: we need to work on our awareness, of our consciousness.
2: Moramo raditi na našoj svjesnosti, na našoj svijesti.
1: Where is our consciousness right now?
2: A gdje nam je sad naša svjesnost?
1: How aware are we not only about our physical body but our mental state of mind?
2: Koliko smo svjesni ne samo našeg fizičkog tijela nego stanja našeg uma?
1: How much do these external things affect us?
2: Koliko na nas utječu sve vanjske stvari?
1: How which emotions arise when we look at someone?
2: Koje se emocije dibude u nama kada nekog pogledamo?
1: What happens when you see something and you have a memory of certain thing connected to it?
2: Što kad pogledate nekoga i imate sjećanje koje je vezano na to?
1: We have now more time for ourselves.
2: Imat ćemo više vremena za sebe.
1: We have the beautiful nature.
2: Imamo predivnu prirodu.
1: Sit under a tree, sit on the beach.
2: Sjednite pod drvo na plažu.
1: But be aware of the vrittis which are coming and going.
2: Ali cijelo vrijeme budite svjesni vritija koji dolaze i odlaze.
1: Just be aware.
2: Samo ih budite svjesni.
1: Don't grab on any vritti.
2: Nemojte se hvatati ni za jedan od njih.
1: The problem is we tend to grab onto thoughts, onto vrittis which are happening around us.
2: Stvar je u tome da se mi cijelo vrijeme hvatamo za naše misli i za stvari koje se događaju oko nas.
1: We don't need to.
2: A ne moramo.
1: We are just tiring ourselves more and more.
2: Jer nas to sve više i više umara.
1: We grab onto something, we try to dissect it, and we don't know how to restitch it back.
2: Jer kad se nečega uhvatimo, mi to seciramo I onda ne znamo kako sve to spojiti natrag.
1: Why to even dissect it if we don't know how to fix it?
2: A zašto da seciramo ako ne znamo kako popraviti?
1: Better is the thoughts come, let them come, the thoughts go, let them go.
2: Bolje je da to ide kako misli dolaze, tako pusti da misli odu.
1: We are sitting in satsang.
2: Sjedimo na satsangu.
1: Physically, yes.
2: Da, fizički.
1: Mentally, many places our mind is running.
2: A mentalno na misli idu na mnoga mjesta.
1: But when we become present with our mind, with our consciousness and align it with our body, then that moment, that place, that atmosphere becomes divine itself.
2: Ali kada uspijemo ujediniti naše misli sa našim tijelom na jednom mjestu, onda to postane božansko mjesto.
1: The alignment is a little bit not done. When our car tire alignment is not done, we send it for servicing.
2: Bitno nam je poravnanje. Tako isto I kad imate auto, ako nije sve poravnano, trebate na servis.
1: So this summer seminar was the alignment, the servicing being done.
2: A ljetni seminari su znači bili to poravnanje, taj servis.
1: And now this last week is slowly, slowly starting to drive the car after servicing that everything is oiled up and checking if there is any problems. If there is, then we still have a week to correct it.
2: I sada nam je ovaj zadnji tjedan, sjedamo u taj auto koji smo servisirali I gledamo ako još nešto fali, smeta, imamo cijeli ovaj tjedan da to popravimo.
1: And then again we jump in the Maya Sagar.
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1: But then we need to learn this Sahaja Bhava, which means to be natural, to be neutral, to be open to everything, not to close ourselves.
2: I zato moramo naučiti taj Sahaj Bhava, tako da sve teče prirodnim putem, da se za ništa ne hvatamo,
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2: da pustimo.
1: Because the foundations are not created by us. The boundaries are not created by anyone else but by us.
2: Jer stvar je u tome da naša ograničenja, granice ne stvara nitko drugi nego mi sami.
1: We are blocking ourselves, we are limiting ourselves.
2: Mi sami sebe blokiramo I ograničavamo.
1: But we are limitless.
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1: When we see the true potential of ourselves, we will realize that this mind, this consciousness is limitless.
2: Jer kad vidimo koliki je naš vlastiti potencijal, shvatimo da je naša svijest beskonačna.
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0: 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Every something bad we do, some bad thoughts come, and we are putting one layer of dust on that mirror.
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0: But the legs which have to walk on that path is still ours.
1: Ali ipak te noge koje nas vode tim putem su naše.
0: So the effort has to be still put in by us.
1: I što znači da taj trud ipak moramo mi dati.
0: Guru is not the one who does the effort, Guru is the one who shows you the path.
1: Guru nije taj koji daje trud, on nam samo pokazuje put.
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1: So when we trust and we have that faith and we put our foot and ourselves into that boat,
2: kada imamo to povjerenje i vjeru i kada stavimo tu nogu u brod,
1: then we surrender everything in this Gurudev's hands.
2: Sve predajemo u ruke Gurudeva.
1: Why? Because we are in the hands of this samsara and this samsara is in the hands of him.
2: Zašto? Zato što smo mi u rukama samsare, a samsara je u rukama Gurudeva.
1: So our pain is his, our trouble is his, our stress is his, our tension is his, our anxiety is his, our problems is his, everything is his.
2: To su sve naši problemi, strahovi, loše misli, sve.
1: But also all the good things, happiness, his joy, success, all of that is also his.
2: Ali imamo i dobre stvari, sreću, radost.
1: But then he is fully responsible of our safety while we are on that boat.
2: Ali Gurudev je odgovoran za našu sigurnost dok smo mi na tom brodu.
1: But if there is a single percent of doubt, then it is not his fault. But when it's complete surrenderness and we believe into that, then it is guaranteed that this Atma will reach that shore and that destination which is Paramatma, and this Atma and Paramatma unite and become that supreme consciousness.
2: I zato ne smije biti niti jedna trunka sumnje, jer kad je potpuno povjerenje, tek tada je siguran taj ishod da ćemo doći do obale, da će se Atma i Paramatma ujediniti.
1: But there are many external things in our lives which hold us back, but more than that are our internal fears, internal problems, which is creating those boundaries and foundations from moving forward.
2: Ima puno stvari koje nas priječe sa vanjske strane, ali važne su one stvari koje se događaju unutar nas, a to je da sami stvaramo te granice i ograničenja.
1: But it's the first day.
2: I to je to za prvi dan.
1: We have a whole week to talk about this sahaj bhava.
2: Imamo cijeli tjedan da pričamo o toj sahaj bhavi.
1: We have a whole week to integrate all of this, what we just talked and what we have been talking in detail throughout the weeks, to implement it now in this week.
2: I ovaj tjedan će nam služiti da jednostavno provedemo u dijelu sve ono o čemu smo razgovarali ove tjedne.
1: You are more free, I am more free throughout the day. Sometimes you catch me around. Let's have a discussion about I don't know what and figure out and unfold new things that may not be discovered yet.
2: I imat ću ja malo više vremena i vi možemo raspravljati o razno raznim stvarima, otkriti nešto što možda nismo znali prije.
1: Because this human life is very precious and very limited.
2: Ljudski život je dragocjen, ali je i ograničen.
1: There is no time frame.
2: Nema toliko vremena.
1: You can't predict if what will happen in 5 minutes, so don't predict if you will open your eyes in the morning or not.
2: Ne možemo ni predvidjeti što će se dogoditi u idućih 5 minuta, a kamoli da li ćemo iduće jutro otvoriti oči ili ne.
1: And if we do open our eyes in the morning, then thank him, thank Gurudev, thank God for another day in this body, in this life, and may this day, may my body be able to do some niswartha seva in this day with this body.
2: I onda kako otvorite oči i zahvalite se Gurudevu na još jednom danu i na tome da možete imati tu sevu sa ovim tijelom.
1: When every minute of our life turns into service, but that also selfless service, then we are truly living a happy life.
2: I kada svaki naš trenutak možemo pretvoriti u nesebičnu sevu, u nesebičnu službu, tada živimo pravi život.
1: Even if you are bringing water to someone, it's with nishkama bhav that becomes seva.
2: I čak i kada dodamo nekome čašu vode, ako to radimo sa nishkama bhav, to postaje seva.
1: Driving someone, helping someone reach their destination, done without any expectations, nishkam seva.
2: Nishkam seva je kada nekoga povezemo, a da ne očekujemo ništa za uzvrat.
1: It's So let's try to implement that philosophy of nishkama seva in our day-to-day life. Minute by minute we are doing something, but without expectations.
2: I tu niškam sevu pokušajmo integrirati u naš život da to svaku sekundu radimo.
1: It's hard for us to have no expectations.
2: Teško je ne imati očekivanja.
1: But we work on it.
2: Ali ćemo raditi na tome.
1: Day by day, minute by minute, we learn new things.
2: Iz dana u dan, iz minute u minutu, učimo nove stvari.
1: And if the awareness is there, we discover new things, new qualities, actually old qualities, but new for us.
2: A ako imamo svjesnost, mi možemo puno toga otkriti i nove kvalitete.
1: So let's raise this united consciousness when we are all together.
2: I podignimo onda tu zajedničku svijest kad smo svi zajedno.
1: And even when we are all in different parts of the world, we are still connected with that same source.
2: I kada se god nalazim, gdje god se nalazili na bilo kojem kraju svijeta, mi smo povezani sa tim zajedničkim izvorom.
1: And every prayer we remind ourselves.
2: I sa svakom molitvom se podsjećamo.
1: Up means you.
2: Up znači ti.
1: He means R.
2: He si.
1: Abhi Brahma, Abhi Vishnu, Abo Kailash Kevasi, Abo Narada, Abo Sharada, Abo Sheshukrasi, Abo Dhyani, Abo Gyani, Abo Yog Prakashi. And so on. So you are everything. You are Dhyani, you are Yogi, you are Brahma, you are Vishnu, you are everything. This is Svoye, or how do you say Sve?
2: Ti si sve, znači ti si Dhyani, Gyani, Yogi, sve.
1: So we don't need anything else, we don't need anyone else.
2: Ništa nam više ne treba i nitko nam više ne treba.
1: We need ourselves and we need Gurudev.
2: Trebamo sebe same i Gurudeva.
1: But first find ourselves to truly see the potential and truly connect with that Guru Tattva.
2: Ali prvo moramo u sebi pronaći taj pravi, vidjeti taj pravi potencijal i povezati se sa Guru Tatvom.
1: This satsang zone, the time in ashrams is our safe place. We feel safe and that's why we are open to receive. But even in our day-to-day life, we should be open to receive.
2: Ovaj ashram i satsang, to je naše sigurno mjesto. 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
1: And doesn't matter if someone is open to receive or not, our duty, our dharma is to give without any expectations, as much as we can flow, love, compassion, karuna, shraddha, bhakti, whatever flows, full, limitless.
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1: And when we truly see good in bad, good in problem, good in sadness, good in everything, then we somewhat will feel that inner peace.
2: I kada budemo vidjeli dobro u svemu i u tuzi, baš u svemu, onda ćemo naći taj unutarnji mir.
1: Something happened which we did not want or dislike.
2: Recimo, dogodi se nešto što nismo htjeli ili nam se ne sviđa.
1: But there is always a positive in that.
2: Ali uvijek postoji nešto pozitivno u tome.
1: I wanted to go in my car comfortable, this, that, but they have different plans. I sit in a different car. Why? Because maybe something could have happened.
2: Ja sam planirao ići sa jednim drugim autom, međutim stavili su me u neki drugi auto i onda sam razmišljao, možda je to dobro jer se može nešto dobro dogoditi.
1: There's always a reason why we are in a certain place at a certain time or why we are not there.
2: Uvijek postoji razlog zašto smo negdje u određeno vrijeme i na određenom mjestu, a i razlog zašto nismo.
1: Don't doubt it, just flow with it.
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1: Enjoy yourselves, enjoy each other.
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1: Make each other's life easier, not harder.
2: Olakšajte drugima život, nemojte ga otežati.
1: So think and talk with awareness and listen with patience and practice mauna at least 1 hour in your free day.
2: I vježbajte maunu barem jedan sat kada ste slobodni i slušajte sa strpljenjem i govorite s ljubavlju.
1: In VEP I made them, we had on every single door written, on every single corridor written, mauna from this time to this time. And that was the time where most of us were chilling at the cafeteria.

0: imali smo u VEP-u napisano u hodnicima da je mauna od tog do tog vremena u danu, a to je bilo vrijeme kada smo većina od nas bili u kafiću.
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0: Znači dajem vam slobodu da ne moramo svi zajedno odrediti točno koje vrijeme je mauna.
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0: I vjerujem u vas.
1: What's not working? Where, in web or here? Oh, so there, so you can't talk, it will be mauna, problem solved, okay.
0: Znači problem je riješen, jer ako sam dobro razumjela, ne radi aparat za kavu.
1: But even coffee machine is not working, you will find a way, you will walk here, there and start gossiping
0: ali
1: there, same thing.
0: Ali ako ne radi, opet možeš naći načina da malo prošetaš i nađeš tu kavu.
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0: Znači uvijek se nađe nešto, ako nije kava, onda su jagode.
1: So, I'm placing some trust and I'm requesting all of you, find 1 hour individually which you will spend with yourselves, not with friends, not with... We tried this last week, sit with your partner or friend and try mauna, didn't work.
0: Znači ja sada dajem, imam povjerenja u vas da ćete naći taj jedan sat kada ćete biti sami sa sobom i vježbati maunu. 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
1: 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So, 1 hour mauna, but what type of mauna? Mauna which we are doing in our conscious state of mind.
0: Znači, ovo mora biti mauna sada, vi nemate sada nekakve druge obaveze, znači probajte, ali to mora biti mauna da je radite u svjesnom stanju uma.
1: Not now, okay, it's my afternoon nap time or yoga nidra time or it's my sleep time in the evening, now it's 8 hours of mauna.
0: Znači, nemojte razmišljati, ok, sad imam svoj, malo ću si odspavati popodne ili idem spavati na večer pa imam 8 sati maune.
1: And why our words are very precious and how it can impact us, we will talk tomorrow.
0: A o tome koliko su naše riječi dragocjene i kako utječu na nas, o tome ćemo sutra.
1: Close your eyes.
0: Zatvori oči.
1: You can sing along and enjoy the vibration and the frequency.
0: Možete i pjevati zajedno s nama i uživati u frekvenciji i vibraciji.
1: Because this chant is very, very ancient.
0: Jer je riječ o nečem vrlo drevnom.
1: And it holds immense of power for purification, for removing negativity and for bringing calmness and peace.
0: I ima moć da donese mir, smirenost.
1: And the same like the our guru mantra, oh Jai Prakash Ji Maharaj, oh Jai Prakash, sit, sit, sit. When we need you, you're escaping. So, when we listen to the same mantra or when we chant the same guru mantra, that vibration is continuous and happening again and again and again, and that raises that awareness and that brings our consciousness from our lower chakras to our upper chakras.
0: Jer kada ponavljamo neku mantru koja je tako drevna, mi podižemo našu svijest i idemo iz nižih čakri prema višima.
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1: 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And children, please come from there, go and make pranam first there and then come.
0: Dojite sa strane oltára.

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In Hindu Dharma, new year. And this is on the first month of this begins, and that is called the, and that is Bhagwan Rama.

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0: Bamboo sticks.
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1: Velice rychle, ale je to tak, že když zasadíte to semínko, tak po léta a léta nic se neděje.
0: Everyone makes fun of that bamboo tree.
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0: Everyone thinks that that bamboo

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We will start first in Anandasana, lying on the back. First, relax your whole body. 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

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And feel your normal and natural breath. And put one hand on the stomach, the other hand on your chest. Just to feel your normal breath.

And then we'll have a couple of full yogic breaths. It means that you breathe a little bit deeper. On the inhalation first, your stomach comes up and then your chest. And on the exhalation, your chest goes down. And after that, your stomach. Inhale from the stomach till the chest. Exhale from the chest to the stomach. Full yogic breath. It's very important because it fills the lungs completely. Use the whole capacity of your lungs. It helps you to relax. It helps you to harmonize your body and your mind. One more full yogic breath. And then put your hands back on the floor. Feel your body. Feel how you have withdrawn from the external world. And the first exercise we do, especially good for people who have menstrual problems, but also good for your lower back, for constipation, for hips. We do Pavan Muktasana. One knee to the chest. On the inhalation, bring your right knee towards the chest. Clasp your hands around the knee and press the knee towards the body. On the exhalation, come up with your head. Bring your forehead to your knee. Inhale, slowly come back with the head. Then bring your leg.

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Very good. Then with the left leg, inhale, bring your knee towards the chest. Exhale, commit your forehead to the knee. Inhale, slowly come back with your head to the floor. Bring your leg up. Exhale, bring your neck down. Slowly, very consciously. Inhale, right leg again. Bring your knee to the chest. Exhale, forehead to the knee. Inhale, slowly go back, shoulder down. And exhale, stretch the leg and bring your leg down. And continue in your own rhythm. A few more rounds. And it's important that you perform the exercise slowly and very consciously, which has also a positive effect on your female organs. Lower back and the female organs are very connected. Okay, very good. Relax. Deep breath. And it's very important after each exercise to feel the effect of the exercise. Feel your breath. This exercise helps also to deepen your stomach breath. Then slowly move your fingers and toes and come slowly up, roll to your side. And come up onto the knees in Vajrasana. Come a little bit more forward. We will do Marjorie the Cat. For Marjorie, it's important to sit on the heels. If that's not possible for you because your ankles might hurt, then you can put a pillow between your buttocks and your ankles. Or if you have pain in the knees, you can also come up into the knee stand. Maybe you can show Pranayama. Very good. Okay. Good. That's how you can start if you have problems. We will start. On the inhalation, we come up onto the knees and we bring the arm forward. On the exhalation, we come down, put the hands under the shoulders and we arch the back. Inhale, we hollow the back, stomach down, head up. Exhale, arch the back. Bring your chin to your chest and a little bit pull in your navel. Inhale, hollow back, look up to the ceiling. Exhale, arch your back. Chin to the chest. Inhale and relax your stomach on the inhalation. Exhale. As round as possible. And then on the inhalation, come up again on the knees with the arms to the front. And exhale, slowly come down. And relax. Relax, especially your stomach, shoulders. Feel the effect of this exercise.
Of course, also very good exercise for in the morning if you have a little bit of a stiff back. We will do it once more. Inhale, come up on the knees. And look, the back is really straight, very good. Exhale, come down. Arch your back, chin to the chest. And continue.

you move your whole back from the bottom to the top of the neck, to the top of the head. Exhale, arch the back, very good. Little bit pull in your stomach. And on the inhalation, relax your stomach so the blood supply in this pelvic and stomach area is improved. Once more, exhale, arch your back. Inhale, come up onto the knee. And exhale, straight back. Very good for your leg muscles if you go down like that. And relax. Relax your stomach area, pelvic area. Relax your shoulders. Feel the effect. The whole back is becoming supple, flexible. Okay, and we will do next exercise. Next exercise is actually a preparation for Uttanasana. This exercise is called butterfly, half butterfly. So you can sit in Uttanasana, your legs straight. And you will bring your right foot on your left thigh. If this is maybe too difficult, you can put the leg like Pranilan is showing on the inside of the leg. And then slowly you bring up your knee and push it down. Be careful not to exaggerate. Be careful with your hip, your knee, your ankle. Just to relax your hip. Relax. Muscles. Very good also for people who have a tendency to hip arthrosis, for arthrosis. Okay. Then you bring your left arm up. Inhale, and on the exhalation you come forward and you grab your toes, you relax your knee, your hand, just a few breaths. If you cannot reach your toes, it's no problem, you just grab your ankle or where you can reach. Normal breath. And then you come back. Inhale, bring your arm up. And exhale, bring your arm down. Relax and straighten your both legs again. Just feel the difference between your left and your right hip. And then the other leg. So bring your foot on top of the other thigh, or like Pranilan, against the inside of the thigh. And slowly move your knee up and down. And especially relax your hip. Maybe you feel a difference. It's not always that both joints are feeling the same. One might be more supple, more stiff. Okay, relax. And then bring your right arm up. Inhale. Exhale, come down. Try with a straight back, come down and clasp your feet or your ankle. Relax your knee. Just a few normal breaths. Just be careful if you have back problems, don't exaggerate, come back earlier. Feel the breath also into your stomach area and your pelvic area. And then come up.
Inhale, straighten the arms up. Look up and exhale, come down. And straighten your legs. Deep breath. Feel now your both hips, your pelvis. Okay. Then we do the whole butterfly. So both feet together, the knees a little bit towards the body. Grab your toes, the back as straight as possible, and like a real butterfly, move your legs. Just stay on the ground, don't flow. And feel your both hips again. Very good preparation also for meditation posture. All right, and straighten back your legs. Deep breath. Okay. Then we will perform our next exercise, which is really, really good for people with menstrual problems. We do Uttanasana, squatting from the knees. So you stand up. Especially good also for women before childbirth. If you have irregular menstrual problems, if you have a lot of bleedings in between menstruation, I have a little anecdote, a little story. I once met a woman who told me she had real problems with her menstruation. In between her periods, she lost a lot of blood. And I just told her, try this exercise, it's in my yoga book, it says it's very good for menstruation, and I didn't have big expectations, but she was really disciplined, and every day she practiced it, maybe 2-3 times a day, and her problems were really gone after this. So after that I was really inspired, and I practiced it myself, and I can really tell from my own experience that it's really helpful. Good. How to perform this exercise? You stand straight, your feet apart, the toes are a little bit outward. Your hands, you clasp the fingers together, and you try as much as possible to keep, during the exercise, the back straight. On the inhalation, if you just inhale in this position, and on the exhalation you come down, you bend through your knees just a little bit, and especially important is that your knee is pointing over the toes, not inside or outside. Then on the inhalation, come back up and exhale, relax. If you have problems with the knees, because we are going through different stages, don't go too far, too far down. Next stage, inhale. Exhale, come down a little bit more, about that your hands are at knee height. Very good. Inhale, come up. Exhale, relax. And then we go to the last stage. You come completely down if it is possible for you. If not, then stay as far as you can. Inhale, come up. Inhale. Exhale down as far as possible. Very good. Inhale, come up. Exhale, relax. Relax the arms. And what you can do during this exercise, if you
go down and you go up, you can imagine that you press your feet into the floor. It has an extra effect on your muscles. Yes, again, clasp your hands together. Inhale. Exhale down a little bit. Inhale, come up, press your feet into the floor and feel your legs, the muscles. And exhale. And down. Inhale up, press the feet into the floor. Exhale, relax now. Inhale. Exhale, you come as far down as for you as possible. Inhale, come up, press the feet into the floor. And exhale, relax. Normal breath. And what you can do, if you are a little bit more advanced or you practice this a lot, you can stay a little bit longer in the positions. So again, bring your hands together, inhale, exhale, come down a little bit. Just a few breaths in this position so that you can consciously feel your muscles of your upper legs, your thighs, feel your feet on the floor. And inhale, slowly come up. Feel your legs, feel your pelvic floor as well. Exhale, relax. Inhale. Exhale, down a little bit further. And just stay in this position. Not longer as is comfortable for you. Just a few breaths. Very good for your legs, for grounding yourself. Get more stability. Inhale, come up. Exhale, relax. And one more time. Inhale. Exhale, as far down as for you as possible. And feel the breath also in this pelvic stomach area. Normal breath, relax. Inhale, come up slowly. Don't go too quick because you can get dizzy. And exhale, relax. Just put your feet together and feel the effect of the exercise. Normal breath.

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Come down in Dandasana. Setu Asana is a bridge. It's also recommended during pregnancy. Also very good for menstrual problems, lower abdominal problems. The feet are together. The hands are behind the body. The fingers pointed towards the back. If that's painful for your wrists, of course you can try to turn a little bit and it can become more easier. But first, you can try like this. Okay, on the inhalation, we bring up our pelvis and slowly bring back our hands. If you have problems with your neck, thyroid gland, then don't do this.

Maybe Fabian can show that you can also put your hands up. Very good. Exhale down. Slowly your buttocks to the floor. Your head slowly up. And just normal breath. Yeah, don't do the exercise also if you have really problems with your wrists or your elbows. Skip. Again. We will do once more. Inhale, come up. Head hangs loosely behind. Keep as long your breath and the head in this position. And exhale, slowly come down. Slowly your head up. Normal breath. We will do one more time and then you can breathe normally in this position as long as for you is comfortable. So inhale, come up. Normal breath. And you can feel now especially your buttocks, buttock muscles are strengthening, your lower back and upper back muscles are strengthening. And of course also your arms and your back muscles of your legs. Feel the breath in your stomach, your pelvic area. Feel the throat. Very good also for the thyroid gland. And then slowly come back. And relax. Come lying in Anansan, and then lying on the back. Just feel the effect of this exercise. Relax your arms, relax your stomach, relax your chest, and especially feel again your pelvic area, your stomach area. And then we will do one more exercise. This is very good for female reproductive function. And maybe not especially for menstrual problems, but very good for lower abdominal problems, very good for kidneys, very good for our balance. So come on the side with the heads that way. Maybe make some space. Lie in a straight line, feet together, and the hands on top of each other. And this exercise is called Hasta Parangushasana, hands to feet stretch. On the inhalation, you bring up your upper leg and your upper arms, and keep them both straight. So inhale, come up, grab the toes. If it's not possible for you to grab the toes, then take your ankle or your knee, whatever you can reach, but keep your legs straight. Then hold the breath as long as possible. And exhale slowly, bring your leg back and your hands on top of each other. And relax, normal breath. Again, inhale, come up, keep the balance, very good, and as you feel that you have to exhale, then you bring back your leg, bring back your arm, hands on top of each other, and just one more time. Inhale, come up.

Rapidos. Feel yourself, just breathe normally, just a few times, just to feel your body in this position, the stretching of your leg, the movement in your hip. Relax your shoulder. And then on the next exhalation, come down. Normal breath. All right. Then turn on your back. We will do the exercise also on the other side, but you have to change position. Maybe you can come a little bit closer again. Hands on top of each other. Yes, come a little bit more down. Inhale, bring your arm up and your neck. Hold the breath, hold the position, feel yourself in this position. And exhale, come down. The next round, feel if there's any difference to the other side. Inhale, come up. Keep the position, hold the breath. And exhale, come down. Inhale, come up. Feel how you keep your balance. Normal breath, just to feel yourself in this position. Feel your hip. Feel the lengthening of the muscles on the back of the legs. And exhale down. Very good. Normal breath. And come back in Anandasana and lying on your back for a short relaxation. Deep inhale, exhale. Feel the effect of this exercise. Feel your lower back, feel your hips, feel your stomach. And feel your breath. And then one more deep inhalation, exhalation. And move yourself, your fingers, your toes, and come back up on the knees. In Vajrasana to end this session. These few minutes with us, the exercises for menstrual problems. We will sing one time, Om. Deep inhale.

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1: pretože
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0: Australia, New Zealand, Fiji, Canada, etc.
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0: China's,
1: Čína.
0: So which should I tell you?
1: Tak ako vás mám pozdraviť?
0: So I tell already morning, evening and in the night.
1: A tak vás zdravím ráno, večer aj na noc.
0: Our practices,
1: naše cvičenia,
0: you did very great that you practiced very, you sit comfortably,
1: ste robili veľmi dobre, sedeli ste pohodlne,
0: somewhere little bit going like this and turning up this, but it was good.
1: Niektorí sa hýbali takto zo strany na stranu, ale bolo to dobré.
0: Many people came first time.
1: Mnoho ľudí prišlo prvýkrát.

0: They also study that with the program.
1: Tiež nasledovali ten program.
0: And very much was our many brothers, sisters, they were working very hard for here, for our Guru Purnima.
1: A mnoho z našich bratov a sestier pracovali veľmi ťažko tu na tom našom Guru Purnimovom projekte.
0: The yoga in daily life.
1: Yoga v dennom živote.
0: And many others, yogis, yoga centers, yoga ashram, etc. In many different countries, I respect them very much because they are bringing this peace, harmonies, understandings, and path to the God.
1: Mnoho jogínov, jogových centier, jogových ašramov po celom svete, ktoré rešpektujem veľmi, pretože prinášajú mier, harmóniu a pochopenie do celého sveta.
0: Yoga is the yoga.
1: Prinášajú jogovú cestu do celého sveta. Yoga je yoga.
0: And that is from Bhagavan Shiva.
1: A tá je od Bhagavana Shivu.
0: He has brought this yoga.
1: On priniesol tú jogu.
0: And yoga is not only physical body.
1: Yoga nie je len pre fyzické telo.
0: Not only thinking and learning.
1: Nie je to len o premýšľaní a o učení sa.
0: But we have to go very far towards the cosmic self.
1: Musíme ísť oveľa ďalej, a to až za seba, k svojmu kozmickému samému seba, kozmickému ja.
0: So there have been many, many very great saints.
1: Bolo mnoho veľkých svetcov.
0: We can say yogis.
1: Môžeme povedať jogíni.
0: Gurus.
1: Guruovia.
0: Mahatma.
1: Mahatma.
0: Etc.
1: A tak ďalej.
0: They brought this all from the Shankaracharya.
1: Oni priniesli toto všetko od Shankaracharyu.
0: And many great saints, different kinds of languages.
1: Mnoho skvelých svetcov v rôznych jazykoch.
0: So not only name yoga.
1: Nebolo to len pod menom yoga.
0: But all master, all great saints, their names are there.
1: Ale všetci tí svetci, jogoví majstri, ich mená tam sú.
0: And according to that great saints,
1: podľa týchto veľkých svetcov,
0: is their disciples.
1: Podľa toho majú svojich žiakov.
0: And these disciples, yoga name with their masters or gurus.
1: A títo jogoví žiaci používajú to jogové meno od svojich majstrov a guruov.
0: And this is the right.
1: Tak to je to správne.
0: For example, you are here sitting many.
1: Napríklad vy tu všetci sedíte, mnohí.
0: And you have your name.
1: A máte svoje meno.
0: And your name, but from who are you?
1: Vaše meno, ale odkiaľ ste?
0: From my father.
1: Odkiaľ je to meno od môjho otca?
0: Name is your father.
1: To meno je od vášho otca.
0: Is that? So we are all one human.
1: A tak my sme všetci jedným ľudstvom, jedným.
0: But we are from our mother, father and we.
1: Ale máme to meno od matky, od otca a potom prichádzame my.
0: The neighbors have also mother, father and we.
1: A sused tiež má matku, otca a seba samého.
0: Therefore,
1: a preto,
0: we should not think that my yoga is good.
1: Nemali by sme si myslieť, že moja yoga je dobrá.
0: No. Everyone's yoga is good.
1: Každého yoga je dobrá.
0: And there is also some gurus are giving lectures and all sadhanas from many things.
1: A je mnoho gurov, ktorí dávajú jogovú sadhanu z mnohých vecí.
0: And others takes only one way.
1: Mnoho ciest a niektorí idú len jednou cestou.
0: Bhagavad Gita. And how many chapters there?
1: A koľko má kapitol?
0: And each and every chapter has different name.
1: Každá tá kapitola má iné meno.
0: And that name is a yoga.
1: A tým menom je yoga.
0: So bhakti yoga, karma yoga.
1: Bhakti yoga, karma yoga.
0: So all, but it is one.
1: Má to mnoho mien, ale je to jedným.
0: Bhagavan Krishna had said.
1: Bhagavan Krishna povedal.
0: All his chapters.
1: Všetky tie kapitoly.
0: But it is he made himself.
1: On sám ich vytvoril.
0: So, who would like, they will take it.
1: Komu sa to bude páčiť, ty si z toho vezmu.
0: So, like, we are all people from where?
1: My všetci sme odkiaľ.
0: So, let's say we are now the Czech Republic.
1: Napríklad teraz sme v Českej republike.
0: And there is nearby German.
1: A neďaleko je Nemecko.
0: But there is another one, Austria.
1: Ale máme tu aj Rakúsko.
0: There is very big India.
1: Potom je tu obrovská India.
0: A there is China.
1: Čína.
0: Australia.
1: Austrália.
0: And many other countries.
1: A mnoho ďalších krajín.
0: But there's only one earth.
1: Ale zem je len jedna.
0: And one sky.
1: A jedno nebo.
0: We are all under umbrella of the sky.
1: My sme všetci pod jedným dážnikom oblohy.
0: So the whole world,
1: celý svet,
0: is in the under the umbrella of the sky.
1: Je zastrešený alebo pod tým dážnikom neba.
0: Therefore, we should not tell someone they are not good and they are not good and that like this. No.
1: Preto by sme nemali druhým hovoriť, že tí nie sú dobrí, tamtí nie sú dobrí, tak to nie.
0: Let's say humans, every face of the human is different.
1: Každá ľudská tvár je iná.
0: And when we are learning and our name, okay, only the name. But everyone can have the name.
1: A keď sa učíme, každý má svoje meno, ale každý môže mať svoje iné meno.
0: But in the thumb there is stamp.

0: And that others have now the same. 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
1: Meno môže byť rovnaké, ale na palci otlačok prstu je jedinečný, ten máme len svoj.
0: So the thumb and eyes.
1: A sú to otlačky prstov a oči.
0: In every eye is a different.
1: Každé oko je iné.
0: Inside is a different.
1: Vo vnútri je to iné.
0: We all looking like eyes and it is right. But it is a different. Therefore, we should have all difference. But we are human.
1: My všetci máme oči, ale v každom tom oku je nejaký rozdiel. 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
0: When you all sitting now, you are all good, very good, you are listening, we are happy, everything. But still, in their brain, each other is some different.
1: Vy všetci tu sedíte, my všetci tu sedíme a počúvame. 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
0: And God has done this.
1: A Boh to takto vytvoril.
0: Because everyone is different.
1: Pretože každý je trochu iný.
0: So, we should not take and say that my yoga is good or their yoga is good.
1: A tak by sme nemali hovoriť, že moja yoga je dobrá, alebo tamtá yoga je dobrá.
0: But
1: mali by sme povedať
0: the name.
1: To meno.
0: And that name is very important.
1: A to meno je veľmi dôležité.
0: Because yoga is one, means name, okay?
1: Yoga je jedna, to meno je jedno, rovnaké.
0: But they will say, what yoga?
1: Ale oni povedia, ktorá yoga?
0: Then we are confused.
1: A potom sme z toho zmetení.
0: So we have yoga in daily life?
1: Máme jogu v dennom živote.
0: Very famous Shivananda ashram yoga.
1: Veľmi známa yoga zo Shivananda ashramu.
0: Vivekananda.
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0: Etc.
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0: But it is only one.
1: Ale je to všetko jedno.
0: They said their name.
1: To meno je iné.
0: Yeah. So we, our name is yoga in daily life.
1: Naše meno je yoga v dennom živote.
0: But we are not something different.
1: Ale nie sme iní.
0: But we are teaching according to our knowledge.
1: Učíme na základe nášho poznania.
0: But let's say when we will die.
1: Povedzme, že keď umrieme.
0: And our atma goes, our soul goes to the heaven.
1: A naše atma, naša duša odíde do neba.
0: They will not say this yogi or this not yogi or not. Let go all.
1: Oni nepovedia, že toto je jogín, toto nie je jogín. 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
0: Rain, very big rain coming.
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0: Distance in whole Europe. Whole Europe.
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0: And to other countries also.
1: A aj do ďalších krajín.
0: But one drops. And each one drops becomes big.
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0: Waterfalls in the ocean.
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0: Other in some other country.
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0: In beautiful. Look here. 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

0: Stromy sú krásne z toho.
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0: A niekde je len špina a sucho.
1: So that where it will fall.
0: To, kde to spadne.
1: But it is water. So dirty water have to purify.
0: Špinavá voda sa musí prečistiť.
1: Means still we should be in the yoga.
0: To znamená, že ešte stále by sme mali zotrvať v jóge.
1: And purify our mental. In our mental.
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1: Our thinking.
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1: Respecting.
0: Rešpektovať.
1: Then we are perfect yogis.
0: Potom budeme perfektnými jogínmi.
1: Otherwise.
0: Inak.
1: We are talking other yoga centers, they are not good.
0: Inak tvrdíme, že ostatné jogové centra nie sú dobré.
1: They say they are stupid.
0: Povieme, že sú hlúpi.
1: They say they don't know.
0: Povieme, že oni to nevedia.
1: Who is who?
0: Kto je kto?
1: That's it. Humans.
0: Tak okay, to je, sme ľuďmi.
1: Different color.
0: Iná farba.
1: Different sky. Eyes.
0: A iné oči.
1: Everything is different.
0: Všetko je iné.
1: Even from mother and father.
0: Aj matka a otec.
1: And you are born from your mother.
0: A vy ste sa narodili vašej matke.
1: Every children have other eyes.
0: Každé dieťa má iné oči.
1: There is differences.
0: Sú tam rozdiely.
1: But we are all human.
0: Ale všetci sme ľuďmi.
1: We have to understand all.
0: A to by sme mali pochopiť.
1: We should not tell my religion, their religion, not should be like that.
0: Nemali by sme hovoriť moje náboženstvo, ich náboženstvo, takto by to nemalo byť.
1: Every religion according to their countries or that is a good.
0: Každé náboženstvo podľa ich krajiny je dobré.
1: At the end is neither religions and neither other, but only the human.
0: Na konci nebude ani náboženstvo, ani nič iné, len to, že sme ľuďmi.
1: So in this whole week you had a beautiful sadhana.
0: A tak tento týždeň ste mali krásnu sádhanu.
1: Your teacher was perfect.
0: Váš učiteľ bol skvelý.
1: And many people was very tired.
0: Mnoho ľudí bolo veľmi unavených.
1: Yeah. It was very hot under the buttocks.
0: Bolo im horúco pod zadkom.
1: Someone said, when program is finished, oh God, let's go.
0: A tak si niektorí hovorili, keď program skončil, oh Bože, poďme už.
1: But
0: ale
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1: Try to get more oxygen.
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1: Breath.
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1: This is very important.
0: Toto je veľmi dôležité.
1: So make the different kind breathing. It is why the yogi have said, not others.
0: Dýchajte striedavo, a toto povedali jogíni, nie iní.
1: And there is this Chandra and Surya.
0: Máme Chandru a Suriu.
1: And this both are in our nostrils.
0: A tieto dva aspekty sú v našich nosných dierkach.
1: The Chandra is left.
0: Chandra je na ľavej strane.
1: And Surya is right.
0: A Surya na pravej.
1: But within there is another.
0: Ale vo vnútri je ešte ďalší.
1: That if we can balance together.
0: Ak to dokážeme

0: who have not.
1: They are saying that some they have at home and not here just.
0: No. I mean at home is okay. So it means you have.
1: Ak máte doma, tak je to v poriadku.
0: But you did not use.
1: Ale znamená to, že ju nepoužívate.
0: So now again try to. So next time when coming, we have to do whole techniques again, not only anusthan.
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0: This all have to done.
1: To všetko sa musí praktikovať.
0: And then go to hall.
1: A potom ideme do haly.
0: Anuštán.
1: A robíme anuštánu.
0: That's good.
1: Tak je to dobré.
0: Then my I thought our mind is your teacher said okay, do Swamiji said and we do, that's all.
1: Ja som myslel, že tí naši cvičitelia povedali, že Swamiji povedala, tak to budeme robiť.
0: Now next, what I am this next, already after the Guru Purnima, we will make complete these techniques.
1: Po Guru Purnime urobíme všetky tieto techniky.
0: One week.
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0: Everybody will drink water and every day.
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0: Then from our lake, there is, we have going more, there is little rainbow, like a river.
1: A tá riečka, ktorá vyteká z toho nášho jazera.
0: And all will make this there.
1: Všetci to tam budeme robiť.
0: Good?
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0: And only one day, Sankh Prakshalan.
1: A jeden deň Shank Prakshalana.
0: Everyone.
1: Každý jeden.
0: Yes, very good.
1: Áno, veľmi dobre.
0: Yes, that is then yoga. You know, otherwise everybody sitting there.
1: Tedy to bude yoga. Inak tu všetci len tak sedíme.
0: And then said, oh, time for tea.
1: A povieme si, o, teraz je čas na čaj.
0: Good, very good. We will make again one chart.
1: Tak vyrobíme si tabuľku.
0: All this will be.
1: A všetko toto prejdeme.
0: I think, who is that here in this garden working?
1: Kto tuto pracuje v tejto záhrade?
0: So Jayadevi. So Jayadevi will get more people there. Because many of will not take Sankh Prakshalana.
1: Myslím, že Jayadevi bude mať viac karma jogínov v záhrade, inak by museli robiť Sankh Prakshalanu.
0: Yes, we have to come again. We have to come to there.
1: Musíme sa k tomu znova vrátiť.
0: If someone is pregnant, we will not make you.
1: Samozrejme, ak je niekto tehotný, tak nemusí.
0: And this is something different, then we will not give you.
1: Ak máte nejaký iný problém, tiež to nemusíte
0: robiť. Otherwise, we will do.
1: Inak to budeme robiť.
0: Best. Very good.
1: Veľmi
0: dobre. So, this week was very nice.
1: Tento týždeň bol veľmi dobrý.
0: It was not very strong rain.
1: Nebol príliš silný dážď.
0: And not very heat. It was little rain came.
1: Ani nebolo príliš teplo, bol pršalo len trochu.
0: And we have mosquitoes very good.
1: A máme komárov a to je veľmi dobré.
0: But our mosquitoes, they are not from certain waters. That is not good.
1: A tí naši komári nie sú z tých zlých vôd.
0: So mosquitoes, they are making injection to see how you are.
1: Komári nám dávajú injekcie, aby zistili, ako sme na tom.
0: So that's okay, right? Thank you.
1: A to je v poriadku, ďakujem.
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1: But many other countries.
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1: She came here for our Guru Purnima.
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1: She came from Vancouver, Canada.
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1: And I said, I will be here. And Mataji from, she came immediately.
0: Ja som povedal, že budem tu a Mataji hneď prišla.
1: And she have our student.
0: Má so sebou
1: City.
0: Jednu žiačku.
1: And her yoga. She's blessings. She's giving always blessings.
0: Žiačku, ktorú
1: his disciple.
0: Ktorá
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1: And Mataji is from Chinese.
0: Mataji je z Číny.
1: I don't know if she was born in China.
0: Ja neviem, či sa tam narodila.
1: Asi she was somewhere in, I think, in Europe or the Malaysia.
0: Narodila sa v Malajzii.
1: Malaysia is very good. Very good. I was there many times.
0: Malajzia je veľmi dobrá, tam som bol mnohokrát.
1: So now she's in Canada.
0: Teraz žije v Kanade.
1: But she has a language also, Chinese language, very good.
0: Ale rozpráva po čínsky.
1: And so Mataji, I think nearly 10 years or more in China, going time to time for yoga and daily life teachers.
0: A tak myslím, že už je to asi 10 rokov, čo Mataji chodí do Číny a učí tam jogu v dennom živote.
1: So in China is about 3-4 centers, yoga and daily life.
0: V Číne sú už 3-4 jogové centra, jogy v dennom živote.
1: And in China is like that, even you have coffee, even that something is my book, so you cannot take others
2: copyright.
1: So China said, I don't call. Okay, you have a copy, no problem.
0: V Číne na to copyright alebo tú pravosť nekopírovania na to neberú ohľady.
1: So Mataji goes to China?
0: Tak Mataji
1: and teaching yoga in
0: chodí do Číny a učí jogu v dennom živote.
1: And after 2-3 months?
0: A po 2-3 mesiacoch?
1: They go different and teaching yoga in daily life.
0: Idú ďalej a učia jogu v dennom živote.
1: Copyright. They said it's very good copyright.
0: A oni hovoria, že to veľmi, veľmi dobrý copyright.
1: But Mataji has many disciples there.
0: Mataji tam má mnoho žiakov.
1: So we have also in China our yoga and daily life.
0: Máme aj v Číne našu jogu v dennom živote.
1: So she's little tired whole day coming from long, long way.
0: Je trošku unavená po tej dlhej ceste.
1: But now she came in to see us.
0: Ale prišla sem, aby sa na nás pozrela.
1: Mataji, you want to say some words?
0: Mataji, chceš niečo povedať?
1: Yeah. Sitting or standing?
3: Sitting.
1: Yes. Will you or stand here?
3: If they can hear me.
1: Yeah, of course they will hear you. In Chinese language.
0: Určite ťa budú počuť, aj keď budeš sedieť. 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
1: Here, Mataji, here.

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2: Guru Brahma, Guru Vishnu, Guru Devo Maheshwara. 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

Every being, every phenomena, and every idea inevitably requires its space. This is why we build nests, homes, our space. And then this space builds us. This is what has brought us here again, to India, to Jadan Ashram. When we truly grow up, an inevitable question rises up in ourselves. Who am I? In the turbulence of the struggle for one's daily bread, it is not easy to find the answer. This is why we build an ashram, a space of active retreat, a space of calmness and contemplation. The word ashram means a place where we can do something good for ourselves and for others. Here we can renew and improve our physical health. We can regain our mental peace and social health and create a balance between the inner and the outer world. Here we plunge into ourselves, into the ocean.

Realization of the spirit, getting closer to the pearl of self-realization. All this has been made possible by the paramount jewel of earthly wisdom, yoga. Yoga does not require anything apart from what we have always had, our bodies, our breath, consciousness, and soul. Yoga is the science and art of conscious movement. It is the science and art of conscious stillness. It is a method of getting to know oneself and of self-mastering. Finally, yoga is the road of return to the original state of wholeness. That is why this ashram is named Om Vishwadip Gurukul, because Om is eternal, divine wholeness. The human spirit and human hand are building this ashram as a hymn to the impassable.

0: a true bridge between the passable and impassable, between God and man, between Om and ourselves is the Guru. A Guru is the blessed soul who has attained a cognition of oneness. Everything that exists is generated from that oneness and eventually returns back to it. This ashram grows from the depths of such a soul, from the depths of Vishwaguru Paramhans Swami Maheshwaranandaji. Such beings do not live for themselves, they live for us, for all of us.
1: And holy saints are Vah Sant. Sant is those are the Sant. Sa Ant have finished all kind of the desires, all complexes, jealous, this, that, all. Shamdrashti, equal visions. Shantos, satisfaction. Shanti, the peace.
0: As in any desert, here in this one, in the heart of Rajasthan, the key word is water. Here, the rains only fall during the monsoon, which year after year is becoming weaker and shorter. This is why construction of an artificial lake has begun as a key part of a wider project in harvesting rainwater. This lake will have the capacity to collect 250,000 cubic meters of water.

Very soon, we witnessed the first rains. Water flowed, life flowed. Here, each drop is a blessing. Each drop is a nectar for people, plants, and for animals. For such a blessing, something must be endured.

When the clouds dispersed, water covered the thirsty land. This was the first verification of the rain harvesting project. The water flowed straight to the lake. The blood of life has been harvested.

The relationship between guru and disciple is one of the most supreme, most pure, and most meaningful things on this planet.

the warmness and love of the relationship between guru and disciple is expressed through Guru Puja, worship of the Guru, who is a living revelation of divinity. This worship is the fruit of the cognition of many wise men and saints of India. The essence of a guru is not what he says, not even what he does. The essence of a guru is what he is. His cognition and his abode in the divine embody him as Sat Chit Ananda, the supreme reality, supreme consciousness, and supreme bliss.

A Satguru is the supreme servant. He serves us with all his being in order to help us cure our most serious disease, the disease of ignorance, ignorance about our own true self. This ignorance has resulted in our divided selves, divided us from others, and divided us from God. An encounter with a guru leads us to oneness. This is why this is a day

The central celebration of Guru Purnima begins with a dramatization of the great epic, Ramayana. The actors are children from the school that is part of the Ashram.

During the monsoon, it is a great thrill to climb to the hill and look out at the progress that has been made in construction of the ashram and the way in which the desert is being dressed up in its new green clothes.

0: the main concern about of all the saints of this world were this moksha.
1: Sadhana is an inseparable part of every day.

India is known as a tourist destination, but for us the true beauty of India lies here, in a place which recalls the presence of the divine soul, Bhagavan Sridip Narayan Mahaprabhuji. This ashram in Barikatu is a true garden of memories of his satsangs. The light of his presence does not only dissolve here, but also in the small ashram outside the village where the perfect yogi spent decades of his long life. This little room testifies to the simplicity of one who was Purna, wholeness itself.

near Holy Guruji. Something of his life spent by Mahaprabhuji's side is passed on to those who know what they really thirst for. And he who seeks shall find.

With Guruji's blessing, Swamiji has organized a reforesting of the ashram's surroundings. On this day, under the slogan, "Turn the Desert Green," several thousand trees were planted. It is in Swamiji's nature to transform both jungles and deserts into gardens. Let life be long for these sprouts of hope. The future of nature is the future of mankind.

yet another visit to a place that was refined by the presence of one great soul. This home in Barikatu was often visited by Sri Mahaprabhuji's Guru, Paramyogeshwar Sri Depuriji. His spirit of Paravaragi, one who is fully detached and free in the world, the spirit of Shiva, has made this place an eternal magnet for all yogis and Guru Bhaktas.

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0: Sometimes you stand on the certain spot of the earth, there is a kind of vibration and all negative thoughts come. And sometimes you make such an action and the whole life you will be sorry for that. 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You will see immediately your mind will change. This is Mahasamadhi of Devapuriji's. Samadhi Sthal, his physical embodiment, that part of his mortal being or his body, Panch Tattva body, is sitting here. 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And the bhakta knows what it means to touch here.
1: To sajjano, satsang karte rehna, mahapurushon ka shraman karte rehna, to tumhara jeevan sukhmay ho sakta hai. 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
2: The desire to be present at a Kumbh Mela took us on a long trip towards the Indian state of Maharashtra. Every 12 years in the town of Nasik, a Kumbh Mela takes place. 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
3: Paramaguru Swamiji, Maro Janama Sudhario, Aja Dubati Jagame, Mari Hari Guru Raki.
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0: So immortality, nectar is that which you can consume and consume, there's no end. And because it is a nectar, ambrosia, amrita, amritatva, amrita, amritatva, it takes towards the immortality. And that is beyond the time and the space.
1: Maharashtra is known as the Green Belt of India. Lord Rama, the great hero of the ancient epic, the Ramayana, spent 14 years in exile in the forests of this province. Here in Ellora, Hindus, Buddhists, and Jains monasteries in the form of caves are carved into the volcanic rocks, which are considered to be among the most beautiful, not only in India, but in the whole world. 34 caves were carved out between the 5th and 9th centuries AD. These breathtaking caves are real pearls for their exceptional reliefs, sculptures, and architecture. The true marvel at Ellora is this temple named Kailash, named after one of the Himalayan peaks, considered as Shiva's retreat. This is probably the largest monolithic structure in the world and is cut out of a single rock. Two million tons of stone were carted away to reveal this massive freestanding temple with lively depictions of Hindu pantheon gods. Although this temple

This is India, and the full color of its people's spirit is on display. The procession went on for miles, bringing joy to all at every step. The honor of the first bath always belongs to Mahamandaleshwars. Mahamandaleshwars are the pearls of yoga, the spiritual jewels of India. Here, this unique country is again renewing its unity. The center of this unity are the saints, self-realized souls. Even though it was a cold, rainy, and windy dawn, people were overwhelmed by darshan, their meeting Swamiji, and other Mahamandaleshwars.

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After the bath, a visit to Shiva's temple was inevitable. Unfortunately, only Hindus were permitted to enter the temple. However, what we saw from the outside was immensely rich in spiritual fever.

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1: Swami Guru Mahamandaleshwar Paramahansa Swami Maheshwaranand Puri Ji Maharaj Ki Jai.

Resting after the many hours of procession, we saw distant waterfalls coming from the mountains, whose peaks disappeared into the clouds. We decided to climb up to the first spring of the holy river Godavari. It seemed as if the waterfall was falling straight from the clouds. Our effort was repaid by the beauty of the landscape and the refreshing bath, which was so close to the sky.

In the vast desert of Rajasthan, it is a sanctuary for many beings. Some of them are agreeable. Some are gentle. Some hardworking. Some are even dangerous. The beauty is strength. The strength that is joy.

0: you can run away from anywhere, from anyone, from anything, but not from yourself. So this time is for you to observe. When you sit in meditation, your Chidakash is a beautiful cinema hall. So let it play on the screen of your consciousness, the film of your intellect, and which is made by your emotional problems and your karmic, there is your karma.
1: Not all children in India have equal access to education. This is why the International Association Yoga in Daily Life has launched a program to financially support children from poor families. The program is called Gyanputra and involves a large number of schools. The children are provided with the necessary textbooks, equipment, and clothes. The greatest joy for those who give is the joy of those who receive. A year ago, a school was opened in the ashram for 250 pupils. Here, in this oasis of spirit, these children were given a high-quality facility, attention, and an education. They have been offered a future.
0: Uth jate hain, neend chali jati hai na? 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

the ashram transforms the ideals of mankind into reality. These cows have found their home in this Gosala, an asylum for animals. This retreat is compassion in action. It provides shelter, food and veterinarian care to these noble creatures that were sick and therefore rejected. Here, they were given back their status as holy. The place where Gurudev resides is a magnet for all those who seek, and hence for these exotic sadhus.